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1: Holy shit! 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

0: And that's how we take Bob Zombie and mash it up with Brother Bob Marley, Living Dead Girl, and I Shot the Sheriff, and I Shot the Dead Girl. And more cameos, we could say, than an SNL Christmas show. My man on the ones and twos, Bill McClintock. Thanks, Billy, and you got my vote to be in the damn Rock and Roll Hall of Fame. Jackie Bam Bam, starting your ears off right, and I am the Living Dead Sheriff, and you are?
1: Hey, it's Laurie from Chesapeake City. I'm finally got through to you.
0: How are you, Laurie?
1: I'm great. I just went and did a trivia contest all by myself, and I beat all the teams of four people. I won.
0: What was the question that you beat everybody with?
1: It was cumulative. It was like TV sitcom trivia. There was four different rounds, and I had the total score.
0: What was the prize?
1: A gift card to the restaurant that hosted it, so that was cool.
0: So that's great. Welcome to the Winners Club. What else you have going on tonight and this weekend?
1: Well, my husband is at the concert. He asked me to go, and I said I didn't want to, so he took his son. And I'm not.
0: Sorry. Anything I could take your mind off of that with? Favorite song?
1: I didn't know when you were giving tickets away. And also, my goal this year is to meet you, and I don't know if you're going to do any more appearances.
0: I don't have any tickets in the prize coffin. We gave away Willie and Neil Young this week, which is a great show, and they're heading to Farm Aid tomorrow. Next weekend, Lori, you got the number right a little bit early. We'll have Night Ranger tickets at the Keswick Theater, which I'll be hosting. Maybe we'll get together there. Follow me on all my socials at Jackie Spo with a Y, damn it, Bam Bam 933, or at WMMR.com. I like to be out and be with the people on the weekend, so I hope to hang out with you, Laura.
1: Yeah, I want to meet you.
0: For sure, and we'll take a picture together.
1: You'll probably laugh. I mean, one of my favorite songs is Feel So Good by Van Halen, but I also like Super Bon Bon by Soul Coughing, which Ted thinks is stupid, but I like it.
0: Each his own, and I'm not laughing. They're both great picks, but you can only pick one out.
1: I think more people would want to hear Feel So Good by Van Halen. It doesn't get played very much, and I think it's one of their better songs.
0: I like how you put that, and I'm going to change that, and we are going to play that right now. Daily Dose of the Fantastic Van Halen with Sammy up front for you, Laura.
1: Okay, great. Thank you, Jackie.
0: Digging deep into their eighth album, OU812, follow up to 5150 in 1988.
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2: Eddie Van Halen here. Telling you, keep playing, man. 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It's the only thing there is. Music, man. Keep playing. All right? I'm gonna come looking for you if you don't.

0: coming and us all feel oh so good. A daily dose of the fantastic Van Halen here at 93.3 WMMR's You Call It Friday Night in Philadelphia. Off that great 8th album, OU812. Followed by mashing up the two, I Shot the Dead Girl, Bob and Rob and Bob. You and me, Jackie Bam Bam. The boy with the girl's name, 610-660-9333 to be in touch. And dare I say a Monday, forgive me, on a Friday, but you know what? Monday's just got a little bit better, gang. A little bit richer. Did you hear the brand new news? Yep. $1,000 five times a day thanks to Press Dough. You get that? And you will get that keyword start Monday at 8 a.m. on the Preston Steve Show. They'll do it again at 10 a.m. My drinking buddy Matt Cord at high noon. Brent Porsche at 3 p.m. and 5 p.m. So you got 25 minutes to play along after you get that keyword, gang. You know the dealio. 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Again, use it when you hear these keywords five times a day. 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Good luck with that. A grand five times a day? You kidding me? All right, quickie timeout right here. I'll meet you on the other side, and we'll go back to the bat lines in a handful of minutes.
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0: Well, welcome back, true music lovers. Joe Bush from the band Beer 30 is raising a cheer to us. Hey, Joe, tell that drummer I said hello. Frog is getting it good, stomping in Folcroft tonight. Bill is his last name, Withers, in Washington Township. Hi, Gail and the Shy One. They're rolling in Torsdale. Hey, Woody, he's hanging out with Babs in Glen Mills, getting all Halloweened up. I want pictures. Mike is with his cutie pie. She's a treat. Rose in Yadin tonight. J&M, Jeff and Michelle in the Army of Glen. Glendora. Let's add you onto our playlist now.
13: Hey, Jackie, it's Brian Tallarico.
0: I recognize this name in our security coffins.
13: Yeah, how you doing?
0: I'm doing F-I-N-E fine, as they say. And I usually do it with you on our honor roll call. I said a security coffin.
13: I'm doing okay.
0: Good to hear from you on a Friday night. And what can I do for you?
13: I was wondering if I could do something on your show.
0: Sure, but I don't call it a show or a program. It's a musical journey. But go ahead.
13: I was wondering if I could wish my son and my future daughter-in-law congratulations for making me a grandfather.
0: Oh, congratulations.
13: Thank you.
0: Well, do we have any information yet? Going to be a little baby boy, a little baby girl, son's name, daughter-in-law's name?
13: It's going to be a girl. Baby Ellie is coming December 14th.
0: A Christmas baby.
13: Yes, and it's Tim and Kate.
0: Congratulations, the family's here. Do we have a song?
13: Can you do Creed, Arms Wide Open?
0: I sure can. Very appropriate for you. God bless you.
13: Thank you.
0: Speaking of Creed, great here at Mark Tremonti on the Preston Steve Show. Besides Creed and Tremonti and his Frank Sinatra tributes, Alter Bridge will be here first week in November after they get back from playing with Iron Maiden overseas at the Franklin Music Hall, November 5th, along with special guest Tim Montana and the Rex. Now here it is with Arms Wide Open. For you, Pop Pop Brian, congratulations once again to your son and daughter, Tim and Kate, who just made you a grandfather. Come December the 14th. 14th, baby Ellie.
13: Thanks, Bam Bam. MMR rocks tonight, son.

0: beautiful tribute from the soon-to-be grandfather, Brian Tallarico, for his son, Tim, daughter-in-law, Kate, and little baby Ellie, will join our full-time vampire family right before Christmas. I'll have to tell Santa Claus and the elves during our Santa Tracker show that we have a brand new little baby Ellie. And Creed, with arms wide open, rewinding us back to 1999, third single from their sophomore album, Human Clay, follow-up to My Own Prison. And that opening line, "I just heard the news today, seems my life is going to change." That's when Scott Stapp, founding member and lead singer, found out he was going to become a father for the first time with his then wife. And the song was a message to his unborn son, named after Mick Jagger, Jagger. Jackie Bam Bam is my name, and bat lines are open.
1: Hello.
0: Hello.
1: Hey, Jackie.
0: Hi.
1: Am I on the radio?
0: Do you want to be on the radio?
1: Hell yeah, man.
0: You're on. Stand up and state your case.
1: Listen, I heard you talk. You advertised something about the Preston Steve's hunger drive.
0: Preston Steve's Camp Out for Hunger? Tuesday, the NRG pep rally.
1: Yeah, did you ever hear of Chef Mo on the Instagrams and the TikTok?
0: Sure.
1: Chef Mo does all the meals for $5 and under. You got to talk to him, at least on the phone. He's doing such the same thing about Camp Out for Hunger. Like, I think that'd be a great pairing.
0: Okay. Well, thanks for the heads up, and I'll talk to Casey Boy and the boys and girls when they arrive on Monday morning.
1: Anytime I ever try to call MMR, I never get through. I'm just so excited that I got through. This is crazy.
0: Well, I'm so happy you got through, and I love hearing that. Make it a habit. And who am I speaking to?
1: Dan.
0: Well, Dan, good to hear from you. And like I said, Preston Steve's NRG kickoff pep rally Tuesday morning after they get done. They'll hand the baton over to Matt Cord here, and they'll make their way down to Dilworth Park at City Hall on the Vindit Pitch, which is the soccer field area near 15th and Market. So Dilworth Park, about 11 a.m., free to attend. So the whole Preston Steve show will be there with many special guest speakers. There'll be plenty of games for the family of all ages, along with MMR giveaways. So stop by for your food drive collection kit, including the posters and the boxes. They'll have them for you. 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And yours truly, honored to be broadcasting alongside Preston Steve, my drinking buddy Matt Cord, and Brent Porsche. But again, your kickoff pep rally Tuesday at 11 a.m. at Dilworth Park at City Hall. And Danny, where are you in the track pack at tonight?
1: I'm calling from Ben Salem,
0: the home of Parks Excite Center, where Roger Daltrey of the Who's performing tonight. But I guess you're not there. You're with me tonight. And what am I playing for you tonight, Dan?
1: Man, I love Metallica. Anything from Metallica.
0: Anything? But you can only pick one. You get a bonus on Monday nights at 9 o'clock, you know, block form.
1: Let's do Enter Sandman.
0: I always say, let the Sandman kick our ass. It's Metallica, Danny, for you and your neighbors. Enjoy.
1: All right. Thank you, Jackie.
0: And one of the last songs, believe it or not, to be included on their self-titled fifth album, The Black Album, in 1991. Crank it, Metallica, for you.
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0: All right, put those air drums down and pay attention. A song that must be played today in honor of John Bonzo Bonham, Moby Dick, on them Ludwig drums as they go thundering through these airways from Zeppelin 2 on 93.3 WMMR, as you call it, Friday night. Honoring the life and the legacy of one of the best right there, Bonzo, John Bonham, founding member and a beast on that Ludwig drum kit, passed away today due to alcohol poisoning back in 1980, just 32 years of age. So how many what ifs, right? And the band could definitely not continue without him. So rest in power, Bonzo. Moby Dick there, a lot of nice requests coming in. Preceded by Talika, we did Enter Sandman. You and me, Jackie Bam Bam, your Monica Madness. I'm letting you know how you can get in on a big friggin' deal of the week. 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
0: Welcome back, true music lovers. We got an OOT out-of-towner taking us global. That's Ron in Loretta. You're in Tennessee, and Ron is on his Honda Goldwing. And he's thanking everybody for the tunage tonight back here in Philadelphia. Thank you, Ron. And George of the Pottstown Jungle and the Water Department says we're playing nothing but the good ass. What does S stand for, George? JBB is me.
13: Hi, it's Helene. Hey, hi, Jackie.
0: Hi, where are you calling from?
13: Wilmington, Delaware.
0: Gotcha. Any plans for you or tonight and this weekend care to share with us?
13: I'm actually going to be going to Bloomsburg to see live.
0: Where are they playing?
13: At the festival outside, Bloomsburg Festival.
0: Didn't my drinking buddy Matt Core give away those tickets a couple weeks back with Jet on that as well?
13: Yes. Mm-hmm.
0: Well, have a great time. As always, I want to recap after the weekend. And what can I play for you tonight to get you ready?
13: I'd love to hear The Cure. Ooh. Pictures of You.
0: Sure, I love The Cure. I always say when we're talking about the great Rock and Roll Hall of Famers, Robert Smith and Company, let's spread mascara and eyeliner all over these airwaves and pictures of you. And I want you to have the best weekend ever.
13: You too. Thank you, Jackie. Thanks for playing the coolest music ever. MMR rocks my nighttime, Bam Bam.

0: Rock and Roll Hall of Famers, The Cure, and Pictures of You from 1989, fourth single off their eighth album, Disintegration. The bittersweet track that Robert Smith wrote about a devastating fire in his home while sorting through the ashes and ruins a few days later, discovering his old wallet, and pictures of his wife, Mary Poole. And we did that for Helene in Delaware, who's going to paint a beautiful picture tomorrow. She's going to the Bloomsburg PA Fair, starring Jet Live and many others. And we gave away those tickets on the Preston Steve Show and on Matty Cord Show. Have a great time, Helene. And this segment of Tunage is being brought to us by Live Casino and Hotel Philadelphia, voted the best casino in Philadelphia. Jackie Bam Bam, and it's going on right here. Bowling night for music geeks as we roll right back over to the bat lines.
1: Jackie, it's Megan, your prize coffin winner from earlier this week.
0: I was going to say, I recognize that voice. You won the Willie Nelson Neil Young tickets.
1: Yes, the show was last night. It was amazing. My best friend and I had our friendship anniversary. It was on the exact date, and we got to celebrate 9 years of being friends. We heard so many of our favorite songs, and it was just a gorgeous night.
0: Oh, I'm so glad I can make you a winner. And your friendship anniversary, friend's name?
1: Meredith.
0: Meredith and Megan. It was an M&M night. A lot of OMG moments,
1: we
0: I'm sure.
1: A lot. Yes, of course. He's never gotten to be either of them, so this was like extra special.
0: Cross them off your concert resume. Yeah. And I mentioned earlier this week, it was the anniversary of the first ever Farm Aid, and we were lucky enough to get Willie and Neil together before tomorrow, the annual Farm Aid taking place this year in Virginia. But they stopped by and played our main music center, and you won tickets.
1: So amazing. We're like talking to, you know, maybe we're going to go. Maybe we'll just merge to Virginia.
0: Oh, no, I'm losing you. And I want to shout out Russo Music, right next door to Union Transfer on Spring Garden. Mickey Raphael, Willie Nelson's amazing harmonica player, I believe stopped in there and purchased a few harmonicas. And he used that harmonica bought here in Philadelphia, Russo Music, on the song Are There Any More Real Cowboys Out There from Neil Young's Old Ways record, that duet he did with Willie. So they did that live for us in Philadelphia. And in Neil Young's Chrome Hearts band, the legendary Spooner Oldham from Muscle Shoals Studio. So great to see Spooner out on tour with Neil Young. So I take you like to flash back to the show. Favorite Neil or Willie song for you?
1: I mean, Harvest Moon is just my favorite Neil song ever. That one.
0: It sounds like you're going underwater, a bad spot, but you said Harvest Moon, and the day you won, I believe it was the first night of fall, and we played that as well. Let's revisit the Man Music Center last night with Neil Young and his Chrome Hearts band, and a song that he wrote about his longtime wife, Peggy, about dancing under the moon, and it's Harvest Moon for you.
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the great godfather of grunge, rock and roll hall of famer Neil Young, en route to co-host Farm Aid with Willie Nelson. We were so lucky to have Neil Young and Willie at our Main Music Center just last night as a warm-up show before

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1: Answer, and she would float and dance underneath the moon when she was happy. And he captured that in the lyrics of that song. And looking over the set list, Neil did it last night with his Chrome Hearts band, which included Spooner Oldham from Muscle Shoals. And that was the ninth song running down the set list, Long May You Run. The beautiful song that John DeBella signed off with. Our Morning Zookeeper from the Steels Young Band. When in the Human Highway Comes a Time, Casting Me Away From You, Earth Girl, Old Man, Heart of Gold, Daddy Went Walking, Harvest Moon, After the Gold Rush, Powder Finger, Roll Another Number for the Road. And he came back out for two encore songs, Living with War and Rocking in the Free World. And the American treasure, the Redheaded Stranger, Willie Nelson, gave us a total of 21 songs. And looking over the set list, he opened up with Whiskey River, and I took us in with a concert warm-up song last night with Whiskey River. Went in to Stay a Little Longer, Still Is Still Moving to Me, Bloody Mary Morning, I Never Cared for You, Die When I'm High, Halfway to Heaven, Working Man Blues, Merle Haggard Classic, Mamas Don't Let Your Babies Grow Up to Be Cowboys, Angel Flying Too Close to the Ground, On the Road Again, You Were Always on My Mind, Good Hearted Woman, Georgia on My Mind, Help Me Make It Through the Night, the Kris Kristofferson Classic, Everything Is BS, Last Leaf from Tom Waits, and then Neil Young, I mentioned, came out on stage and did Are There Any More Real Cowboys from Neil's album, I Thought About You, Lord, Roll Me Up, Smoke Me When I Die, Will the Circle Be Unbroken, I'll Fly Away, and I Saw the Light from Hank Williams wrapped it up with a total of 21 songs. I'm sure it was an amazing time. Again, we were so lucky to get Willie and Neil before Farm Aid at our Man Music Center, a great MMR concert event. Jackie Bam Bam on the musical journey that keeps on giving. And I'll service an earworm from you now.
2: I'm Christy Ann from Culver City, West Los Angeles, out here in sunny, warm, hot California. How are you?
1: How are you? We spoke a couple weeks ago. Always good to have my OOT out there in Music City alive and well, and great to hear from you.
2: Oh, yeah. Well, we're always popping with the entertainment out here. That's just what we do out here in L.A. What we have planned here is Willie Nelson is not in town in Los Angeles, and we are going to do a September song in his honor, because first of all, it's September still.
1: Right.
2: And Willie is an absolute legend. I mean, 93 years old, and he's an outlaw. He's the king of the outlaws, so I think we should get him on tonight.
1: Couldn't have said it better myself. I agree with you. And a great show last night, and hopefully he'll hit Los Angeles in your hood, and you don't miss an American treasure. God bless Willie Nelson. And you're picking out September song. Very appropriate. Going to his 22nd album, Stardust, in 1978.
2: He's amazing. I mean, 93 years old. I mean, I hope I'm standing at 93, let alone doing a concert tour. Willie deserves our love.
1: Beautiful pick, and good to hear from you, my true musical lover, and great to hear from that voice of honey off his Honeysuckle Rose tour bus, which left Philadelphia en route to Farm Aid tomorrow. Let's get everyone ready. It's Willie Nelson.
2: Jackie Bam Bam, we love you. Thank you for always giving us all our amazing requests when you call it Friday night. MMR rocks the nighttime out here in Southern California with Jackie Bam Bam, the best. Hope everybody gets to check out your drumming that you did at Spread Eagle Tavern this past week.
3: Hey, everybody. This is Mickey Raphael from Willie Nelson's band. Jackie Bam Bam's making me do this station ID, but he's my good friend, and I love being in Philly, and I love listening to 93.3 WMMR, so it's kind of a win-win.

0: as we spend a little time with an American treasure right there, the gift of Willie Nelson on 93.3 WMMR's You Call It Friday Night in Philadelphia, a September song, opening up side two, and very appropriate, 22nd album, taking us back to 1978 Stardust, originally done in 1938, written by Carl Wheel. Just a beautiful piece of music. Makes you really appreciate life, love, music, and the September of your years, and definitely caressing your heart and soul. Thanks for all the texts rolling in after that one. And then, yeah, nobody does it better than Willie right there. And we were so lucky and blessed to have him on our great city of Philadelphia, FM Center, Camadelphia, just last night. 93 years young, and he's closing out Farm Aid, taking place tomorrow in Virginia, co-headlining with Neil Young. And we also played Neil Young in front of that title track of his 21st album, Harvest Moon. All right, true music lovers, you and me, Jackie Bam Bam, godfather of the Red Eye, a.k.a. Gwer, and this portion of our musical journey is being brought to us by Chevrolet of Turnersville, your hometown Chevy store. Quickie timeout, 610-660-9333, and I'm coming right back for you after this.
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0: 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The funny man, Jim Jeffries, will be there Rocktober 24th. 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Comedian Joey Diaz will be there Wednesday, November 25th. And make sure you GTLO and get the lead out with the Ultimate Zeppelin Tribute Band. 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
0: Hey, welcome back, true music lovers. Want to say hello to an OOT out-of-towner. That's Justin and his dad, Tommy, hanging out in Colorado tonight, coming in loud and clear. Jackie Bam Bam is me, and how about you?
12: Hey, Jackie, this is KR, man. I'm hanging out down here at Chuck Fest in Northeast Maryland.
0: Chuck Fest? KR? What? Tell me about it.
12: Big benefit we're doing for my buddy Chuck Briones from the band Bleach.
0: Oh, okay.
12: It's been in the hospital for a few months, and we got 8 bands where to be tonight.
0: Oh, so you're there now, and it's still going on tonight?
12: Right now. 6 to 10:30, the Northeast BMW, Northeast Maryland. 8 bands.
0: And what happened to Chuck, can I ask?
12: He was in a really bad head-on car collision, not his fault, and he's been in the hospital since late May. He's an incredible guy, incredible musician, and it's a good benefit for a really good cause, buddy.
0: If we're not making our way over there at this moment, where can we go for more information as we make our way over there tonight?
12: If you get on Facebook and find the band Bleach, Bleach. That's his buddies, his brothers. They have a link up to do any donations. Knock the big one on it, man. It's a great call.
0: Well, thank you for checking in, and I'm sorry I can't be there and be here at the same time, but all the best to Chuck. Keep me posted on how you make out, and I wish you all the best and have him be on over there.
12: Thanks, Jackie. You are the man, man.
13: No, you the man, whatever the hell that means.
12: Jackie, we always have you on, buddy. That's the only thing we listen to.
0: Oh, you're too kind.
12: Jackie, can I hear one of my favorite bands, Bad Company, to get us rocking tonight?
0: Of course you can.
12: But I want to hear him without Paul Rogers. with the late, great Brian Howe. I've heard you play this before. Can you play How About That?
0: And that's one of them gems they wrote without Paul Rogers before they regrouped. I think it was kind of wrong that he didn't get mentioned when they got inducted into the Rock and Roll Hall of Fame. I thought that was really wrong. But Brian Howe, amazing vocalist, also had a hit with Bad Company, If He Needed Somebody, and did a couple albums with Ted Nugent. So let's go to that album, Here Comes Trouble, and Atco Records with Bad Company without Paul Rogers in 1992. And How About That? As we do it to benefit Chuck Bryone, as you said, for Chuck Fest tonight, VFW Post 6027, Northeast Maryland, going on till 10:30. Eight great bands, including Chuck's band, Bleach. And all the proceeds go to Chuck and his wife, Ella. Thank you so much for checking in. So have a great benefit for Chuck tonight. We will definitely keep him in our thoughts and prayers.
12: MMR rocks tonight on Bam Bam, and so do you. Jack, if you got time, stop down and see us at Chuck Fest, buddy.
0: If it's going on way past midnight, you might see me. Thanks.

0: How about that? Bad Company without Paul Rogers, the man that held them together for a few albums, the late Brian Howe. And how they did not mention him and include him when they got inducted into the Rock and Roll Hall of Fame last year, I will never know, and I thought that was totally wrong. Rewinding us back to 1992 on Atco Records, opening up their 10th album, Here Comes Trouble, was the follow-up to Holy Water. And that was a special dedication for everybody at Chuck Fest, benefiting Chuck Briones, was in a serious car accident. He was in the band Bleach, and they're having a benefit tonight at the VFW Post 6027 Northeast Maryland, going on to about 10:30, 11 o'clock tonight. $20 donation at the door. There's merchandise available, and all the proceeds will go to Chuck and his wife, Ella, a benefit to help out a brother. Jackie Bam Bam, and I'm here to help your ears out now.
1: Jackie, it's Dandy Don from Rofo.
0: Is this my twatter buddy on Twitter?
1: Yes, sir. There it is. How are you?
0: How are you? And thank you for all you do, making all the coolest memes ever. And what are you doing? What are you up to tonight and this weekend, Don?
1: Well, I was at the Cheap Trick concert at the Keswick. Bought a ticket on a whim.
0: Oh, don't rub it in. You know I'm an honorary member of Cheap Trick. I heard it was amazing.
1: I saw you down here at the Man when they opened for Rod Stewart. I saw you at the MM Barbecue.
0: I was standing on side stage, Rick's side, with Prespo, and Rick's pointing at me like, come on out here. I'm like, are you pointing at me? You're pointing at Prespo. And Prespo goes, no, Jackie, it's you. Get out there. And Preston pushes me out on stage, so I'm singing the backup Surrender, but I'll never forget it. Yeah, I'm an honorary member. My band toured with them many times, and their tour manager, Carla Giugatti, my dear friend, was our tour manager. I was kind of bummed. They were in town close to sold out at the Keswick Theater, and they never disappoint. Glad they're doing great. Brand new album. They played one brand new song from the new album, I believe, right?
1: Yes, they did. The riff.
0: The riff that won't quit.
1: The riff that won't quit.
0: Yep. New
1: and
0: album.
1: They rocked it. Everybody was on their feet the whole show.
0: Oh, of course. So you want a flashback?
1: How about Dream Police?
0: You know, what's funny, when that show let out earlier this week, it was the anniversary of that great album, and we played it. Did they mention that on stage that evening?
1: I did not hear that, but they could have. It was kind of loud inside.
0: That was the anniversary of that album. You can't go wrong with Cheap Trick. I said it once, I'll say it 1,000 times. They never disappoint. And one of my favorite speeches into the Rock and Roll Hall of Fame, when Kid Rock inducted them, make a long story short, his speech was just amazing. He's like, yeah, you think your band's cool? And then you go see Cheap Trick, and then you're like, our band sucks.
1: Yep.
0: So why don't we play a clip of that, and we'll go right into the Dream Police. Don, have a wonderful weekend. Always good to hear from you, and always great to hear the Fun Four from Rockford. It's Cheap Trick for you.
1: Thank you. Love you, Bam Bam.
0: Right back at you.
1: MMR rocks the nighttime, Jackie, and Cheap Trick rules.
2: All right. Here's a little secret about bands. We all think we're great live, right? There's not a band in this room or in the world that doesn't think it's really a live band. You think you can rip the roof off of any room. You think you can make a basement club feel like the garden. And you think you do it better than anyone else. Then you go and see Cheap Trick. That's when you think, man, we kind of suck. I better step up my game.
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0: Joe. 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Mr. Joe Walsh in the city works so perfect for that cult classic movie in 1979. The Eagles, they had to include it on their Long Run album. Follow up to Hotel California, which came out this week in 1979. And speaking of movies, if you know me, I don't go to the movies. I don't watch TV. Preston and Steve always clown me, but I love that movie. And what a great pick right there. In front of that, we did Cheap Trick, Dream Police for Dandy Don, another great show we had at our Keswick Theater earlier this week. And back to the Eagles. Yeah, I see a text here. They never, if you see them live, which, by the way, they're out there doing that residency at the Sphere in Vegas. They never let Joe Walsh leave the stage without doing that song. They've adopted it, we could say. All right. You and me, Jackie Bam Bam, your Monica Band. That's for the true music lovers. I'm going to take a quickie time out with more timeless ear candy on the way at 610-660-9333. Pumping the brakes, and let's get inside of our next musical segment of tunage, and that, according to my Mickey Mouse watch, should lead us right up to our 80s metal 10 p.m. haircuts, all in a handful of minutes.
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0: Hey, welcome back, true music lovers. We're en route up to our 80s metal 10 p.m. haircuts. Want to say hello to G&D, Gary and Diane in Warminster. They're coming into town. They're going to see the In the Pocket Project tomorrow night with Rocket Ryan Shuttleworth hosting it. A tribute to Pierre Robert with Jay Fayon, Jason Fayon, and Marissa at the Armoire Music Hall. Have fun, guys. Hey, Wee Willie Weber, speaking of Armoire, he's from Armoire, and he's alive and well and had a great night with Willie and Neil Young last night. Pete Chinnery, Paul, John, and Joe in Glendora. Brad is in Q-Town, and Ted out there in Chesapeake Bay. Jackie Bam Bam, sailing back over to our bat lines.
22: This is Brielle from Ben Salem.
0: BB, what's going on for you tonight, Brielle?
22: I am driving an hour home, and I wanted to call in and see if I could request a song.
0: You sure can? You're in the right place. It's what it's all about. And what's it about for you tonight?
22: I would love to hear Into the Mystic by Van Morrison.
0: Beautiful. Van the Man Morrison. Any reason why you want to hear that tonight?
22: That's my husband and I's song.
0: How many years married?
22: One.
0: Congratulations. Cheers to many, many more. And his name?
22: His name is Ian.
0: Well, I'm your wedding DJ all over again. Let's do it.
22: Thank you, Bam Bam. MMR rocks the nighttime. Ian, I love you.

0: And we come out from going into the Mystic with Van the Man Morrison, rewinding us back to 1970, closing out side one of his third album, Moondance. As that foghorn goes off and the sailor is finally close to home and about to reunite with his love. For those lovers, Brielle and Ian, their wedding song, Jackie Bam Bam, Servicing the Earworms That Stay With You Forever. Would you like to add one onto our playlist?
1: Ophie from Northeast Philadelphia.
0: Cheers to the great Northeast and the great Ophie. How are you?
1: Good times.
0: So good night, good weekend.
1: And then I had a great back to school 80s day.
0: Didn't we all? And we all, I think we graduated. And Ray Koo wrapped it up over the weekend with our final Z song, Sussex Road, with three Z's, three Y's. And if you need to know how to spell it, you can go to WMMR.com. I think it took place at about 1:35, 1:45 on a Saturday afternoon.
1: Yeah, I was listening. And I always say every year, I know all the lyrics. The Rushes, YYZ.
0: Of course, the Morse Code of Canada, the instrumental.
1: Because there are no lyrics. Yes.
0: What are we going with tonight?
1: I want to flash back to my favorite band, bar none, U2. We're going to go with Bad.
0: I get chills when I flash back to Live Aid and they did this song. I really thought it was amazing. Highlight for me.
1: If it was not for Queen, U2 stole the day. U2 stole it.
0: Queen was amazing. Bowie was amazing. I mean, it's tough. There's so many highlights, but this was a highlight for me when U2 did Bad. Song about heroin.
1: U2 and Wembley just changed your life. You got to watch it. If you saw it, even on TV, it changed your life. Thank you, Bob Geldof.
0: Well, thank you for flashing us back to our Back to School A to Z. And B stands for Bad and the band U2 for you. And let's do the live version.
1: Wide Awake in America.
0: Yep, I'm a wide awake on a Friday night with you two. Thanks to you. Cheers to Ophie and the great Northeast and you two.
1: Woo! Cheers to Bam Bam on a Friday night. MMR rocks my nighttime, Jackie.

0: U2 flashes us back to Live Aid from their fourth album, Unforgettable Fire, follow-up to War and Bad. A badass request from Mr. Ophie in the Great Northeast. Jackie Bam Bam, those great 80s metal haircuts are coming out to play shortly, where we make everything old sound new again, and it's time for you to sound off now.
1: What's going on, my drum brother? How are you? It's Ed in Great Northeast.
0: I know it's you, Ed. So you're air drumming the night away. How you doing?
1: Not bad. Yourself?
0: Wonderful. Always wonderful when I hear from my air drumming brother. What are we going to air drum along to tonight, Edward?
1: I really want to hear some swing. So how about we go with Tommy Dorsey and Well Get It.
0: Wow.
1: The greatest drummer on the planet, Buddy Rich.
0: You said it. We're going to strike up the big band, Buddy Rich. All the great ones are here, and the great big band sound for you, Ed. Thank you for being a true music lover, where all styles of music are represented, and we never forget the big band era. Tommy Dorsey, Well Get It. Go back to the early 40s. Buddy Rich, like you said, making it swing.
1: And you know I'm going to. Peace.
0: Get it, Ed.
1: MMR rocks the nighttime, Bam Bam. Turn it up, bitches. You'll love it.

0: Woo! The Big Band Era being represented tonight and only here at 93.3 WMMR's You Call It Friday Night in Philadelphia. The great sounds of the Tommy Dorsey Orchestra right there swinging. We'll get it. We got that 1942 on RCA/Victor Records. And besides the trade-off of them dual trumpets right there from Ziggy Elman and Chuck Peterson, you heard my great drummer from Another Mother, Big Ed in the Great Northeast, requesting that one because that was Buddy Rich making that drum kit swing. Again, with the Tommy Dorsey Orchestra. Nice pick, Ed. All right, you and me, Jackie Bam Bam, your cool nighttime ghoul for the true music lovers with all the coolest songs ever made each and every Friday night. Thanks for being here as we rock them and roll them all night long at 610-660-9333. Yep, we're going to roll right into our decade that rocked. That would be the 80s metal haircuts. They're in play with you next on the other side.
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8: Hanging out with my brother Jackie Bam Bam. This is Jesse James Dupree, and we're writing our ticket to the Betty Ford Clinic. That's what we're doing. So crank WMMR 93.3 up, crank it as loud as it'll go, because Bam Bam's doing it uprighteous. 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

0: as we just begin to cut in our 80s metal 10 p.m. haircuts with Atlanta, Georgia's own Jackal and the Lumberjack from the self-titled debut album and the first gold album ever produced by Brendan O'Brien. And we're wishing their lead singer and founding member and the owner of that 455 turbocharged chainsaw Playgirl model, Jesse James Dupree, a happy belated 64th birthday. Jackie Bam Bam, where the hair was big, but the attitude was bigger. And who's bringing in our next 80s metal haircut?
1: Hi, Jackie. It's Holly from Florida. How are you?
0: Hey, an OOT checking in. How are you, Holly?
1: I'm great, JBD. How are you?
0: Well, we're back at it. I'm very, very excited. And always excited to hear from you out there. How's the weather?
1: It's a little muggy. It's warm. My dashboard says it's 82 degrees, but we got a nice breeze.
0: Well, don't rub it in, Holly.
1: Can I hear the Bullet Boys Smooth Up In You?
0: Let's keep it smooth and let's break out the Bullet Boys for you, Holly. A great pick, great night, and a great weekend to you.
1: Thank you, and you too.
0: And speaking of birthdays, their lead singer and founding member Mark Torian celebrated a birthday earlier this week, so we'll salute him by your song of request, Smooth Up, Bullet Boys, from the self-titled debut in 88, produced by Ted Templeman.
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0: and smooth inside of our 80s metal 10 p.m. haircuts. Warner Brothers recording artist, the Bullet Boys, produced by Ted Templeman. And Smooth Up In Ya came out this week 38 years ago. And also this week, lead singer and founding member Mark Torian, always compared to Diamond David Lee Roth, celebrated a birthday. And he shared it with Playgirl centerfold model, who likes to play with turbocharged chainsaws, Jesse James Dupree from Jackal. And we did the Lumberjack from their self-titled debut on Geffen Records, first album ever produced by a very young Brendan O'Brien, which gave him his first gold record. Jackie Bam Bam, we're 80s or gold every Friday night. And who am I giving my next haircut to?
1: Hey, Jackie, how you doing?
0: I'm doing. With who?
1: I'm Joe Williamson. I'm out in Bluebell.
0: Good to hear from you, Joe.
1: Yeah, I'm excited to be talking to you. I haven't seen you in a while out and about of town. It's good to talk to you now, Jackie.
0: I appreciate that. Well, welcome aboard.
1: Jackie, can I hear some Whitesnake tonight? Deeper in Love?
0: Let's go deep into our 80s catalog, the Whitesnake catalog for you, and a wonderful pick and a wonderful weekend. And W stands for what?
1: Whitesnake, Bam Bam.
0: And the Roar, the great Rock and Roll Hall of Famer, who's also in Deep Purple, David Coverdale's Whitesnake. We go to their 8th album, Slip of the Tongue, in 1989, and the second single was your gem. It's the Deeper to Love. And we're wishing David Coverdale also a happy 75th belated birthday this week. So a birthday salute is in order.
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2: 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Through the still of the night, you're dialed in to Jackie Bam Bam. I think he's wearing my leather pants.
3: Hi. Hi, it's Tawny Kitaen. You're listening to 933 WMMR in my favorite city, Philadelphia. I am rocking out with my favorite vampire, Jackie Bam Bam. I love you. Mwah.

0: as we go deeper into the 80s and deeper into our 80s metal 10 p.m. haircuts, that one coming from the roar of David Coverdale, and a happy belated 75th birthday to David, the great Rock and Roll Hall of Fame voice in White Snake and the Deeper the Love, second single from their eighth album, Slip of the Tongue. Jackie Bam Bam, putting all that 90s music on the back burner, and let's slip back over to the bat lines.
1: Hey, Jack, it's
0: Rocky Raccoon
1: on
0: Berlin
1: Farmers Market.
0: You don't even have to say where you're calling from. Rocky, you're always representing the Berlin Farmers Market during a smash or trash, but you're checking in on a Friday night. One of my favorite hangs on the weekend, the Berlin Farmers Market. You got the leather shop. You got Howard and his record shop, one of the coolest record stores ever. Those golden pretzels with the hot mustard. You got the airbrush store. You got Danny Mertz's general store where Mama Bam Bam's always buying her flags. The shoe boot store. Love the Berlin Farmers Market. So what are you doing?
1: We're wrapping things up. We got you on, and we love our haircut.
0: Much appreciated. Thank you.
1: And I'm glad I got through today.
0: Well, me too. And what can I serve up for you?
1: I wonder if I could hear Faster Pussycat.
0: Hey Me Down and Company. Pussycat.
1: We'll do their cover song, the Carly Simon song, You're So Vain.
0: Did she write it about Mick Jagger? Did she write it about Warren Beatty? Only Carly Simon knows. And I know Pussycat did this on the Alexis 40th anniversary, I want to say, collection called Rubaiyat, where they took all their artists and paid tribute to heritage artists. And Pussycat took on Carly Simon's You're So Vain, and she gave him a nod of the approval to give it a Hard Rock Abuse makeover. So let's go to it. Carly Simon's You're So Vain, redone by the sleazy Sunset Strip from Los Angeles, Faster Pussycat.
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3: 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I want my Chuck Berry shirt back. 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
3: 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Let's do this.

0: crew, as we come out of our 80s metal haircut, shouting with the crew on 93.3 WMMR, Shout at the Devil, rewinding us back to 1983. Title track, lead-off single of their sophomore album, as Nikki, Tommy, John 5 for Mick Mars, and Vince Neil's Carnival of Sins rolls on, and we rolled in with the super-duper Alice Cooper, Teenage Frankenstein, kind of sort of back-to-back perks from my secret stash of Halloween tunage. We're getting ready as The Coop opens up his ninth album, Constrictor, in 1986. Also used on the Friday the 13th Part 4 Jason Lives soundtrack. Came out after a three-year hiatus, and Alice Cooper is coming out to do a couple of book signings in New York. After his memoir drops, October the 6th, Devil on My Shoulder. The following day, it'll be in New York City at 12 noon at Barnes & Noble, and that's the one on 5th Avenue. And then at 7 p.m. that same night, he'll move over to the Strand. And then the following day, October the 8th, he'll be at New York Comic Con with Stevie Van Zandt. And you can order your advanced copy, Devil on My Shoulder, at alicecooper.com. And you can also go there to purchase tickets to see Alice in Atlantic City Halloween Night and Ocean Casino Resort. Preceded by Faster Pussycat, taking Carly Simon's You're So Vain undercover from the Rubaiyat Electra's 40th Anniversary box set. Came out 36 years ago this week, where a lot of their artists covered veteran artists on Electra Records. And Carly Simon gave that version a nod to give it a hard rock makeover. And that's what Tamey and Company did. We did the roar at David Coverdale and Whitesnake as David celebrated his 75th birthday this week since retired. And we saluted him with The Deeper the Love, a gem from the Slip of the Tongue album, The Wraith in 1989. Burning them bullet boys and Smooth Up in Ya from their self-titled debut, produced by Ted Templeman on Warner Brothers Records in 1988. And we'll wish founding member and lead singer Mark Torian a happy, happy birthday this week. And that album also came out this week in 1988. And we came in with former Playgirl centerfold model, singer founding member of Jackal, who looks to play with turbocharged chainsaws, Jesse James Dupree and his band, doing that song, The Lumberjack, from 1992. From their self-titled debut, first album Brendan O'Brien ever produced, from his hometown of Atlanta, Georgia. And that should hold us 80s metal lovers over until next week's segment of our haircuts. If you have one of mine, I'd like to know about it. You can submit your haircut by going to JackieBamBam at WMMR.com. And without further ado, better bring me another Eagles win this week. The executive producer of the Preston and Steve Show with Zero F's Given, and he is the real mayor of Delco, because he keeps it real, my man.
1: Hey, it's Casey Boy. What's up, motherfucker? Bam, bam, bam, bam, bam, bam, bam, smash, smash, bam. You are about to enter Jackie Bam Bam's time machine.
0: Thank you, little buddy. And our daily planner time machine tonight is being brought to us by Live Casino and Hotel Philadelphia. All right, gang, it's Friday, September the 25th, and Pierre Robert would tell us it is the 268th day of the year with 97 days remaining until our mummers ring in 2027 around City Hall. It has been declared World Pharmacist Day. It's been declared World Dreamers Day. Love that. National Daughters Day. Take a picture with your daughter, gang. National Comic Book Day. Rob from our MM Army has informed me about that one. National Lobster Day. Man, one day when I get some money, I'll buy myself a lobster. National Quesadilla Day. National One-Hit Wonder Day. My drinking buddy Matt Court, how about that workforce block today? All hour long, one-hit wonders. Great job from my drinking buddy Matty Court, your voice of the 76ers. It's been declared National Research Administration Day and National Tune-Up Day. All right, in the history of concerts, some events that maybe you were at in our great city of Philadelphia, let's pull out the old ticket stub box, see where we're going. First ticket out of the box says, we're going back to 1970. If you were at the Electric Factory, you were there with Savoy Brown before they turned into Fog Hat. And that was the first of two nights, your original Electric Factory. Let's jump right into the 80s. I was at this one, Saxon with Rush at your Spectrum. Broad and Patterson, South Philadelphia. And I broke out my shirt earlier today. The Rolling Stones with Journey and Lonesome George Thorogood. Yep, cut school. We were there. Opening day to 2-2-U World Tour at JFK Stadium. And it was the first of two big, big days. 1983, Styx in South Philadelphia at your Spectrum. Oh, let's rewind a little bit. Back over to JFK Stadium. The Hooters, The Clash, Santana, and The Who. I wonder if Roger talked about that tonight at Parks Excite Center in town. Page from the Book of Genesis, second of four evenings that are broad in Patterson Spectrum. 1987, back over to JFK Stadium. Mr. Ophie informed me, and we just played him for him, U2 with Little Steven, JFK Stadium. That was 1987. The Felines, Love It Loud, Def Leppard with The Right, Queensryche. South Philadelphia, first of two at your Spectrum. 1990, fabulous Phil Collins doing a housing benefit at the Tower Theater, 69th and Ludlow in Upper Darby. Fabulous Phil on this day in 1990. I was at this one, Dramarama with Slim Dunlop. Great guitars from The Replacements. Great show at the TLA on South Street. That was 1993. Same night, the Piano Man, Billy Joel, gave us a total of six nights at your air-conditioned girl, The Spectrum. And today we win the second of those six. Big Head Todd and the Monsters at the TLA today in 1998. The other Piano Man, Elton John, then called First Union Center in 98 also. The very cool Sisters of Mercy gave us a little bit more at the Electric Factory. Party with them in 1999. Smash Mouth at the TLA in 01. It was Buckethead at the TLA in 06. Alice in Chains with the Deftones teaming up. Susquehanna Bank Center. Camadelphia in 2010. Our Hooters at the Sugar House Casino in 2011. Without Daryl Hall, of course, I wish they'd kiss and make up. John Oates, Sellersville Theater from Hall & Oates in 2014. The Red Rocker, Sammy Hagar with Collective Soul at your Man Music Center in 2017. I hosted this one, Dirty Honey, Skillet and Alter Bridge at the Met Philadelphia in 2019. They get around the good old Beach Boys, thanks to Bob Rose, the great summer promoter, down there on the boardwalk, Ocean City, New Jersey. In 2021 at Music Pier, the Murphs, Dropkick Murphys with Pennywise at your Met Philadelphia in 2024. And, yep, that's our last stop today in our ticket machine. 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
0: There you are, true music lovers, and there's Bill Moore checking in with Al Flow, Bill Sr., Mario, Gooch, all around the campfire at Buena Vista Campgrounds. Thanks, guys. Jackie Bam Bam.
14: Hey, Jack, what's going on, man? It's your old buddy, Ricky St. Rose.
0: Man, and blast from the past, my old guitarist in Scarlet Fever from, was it Down the Shore, Seaside Heights?
14: Yeah, you got that. I wanted to give you a quick ring tonight because September's almost over. I was talking to Smitty recently, and 40 years ago this month that we first got together on Hainesport Road.
0: Wow. Well, it's good to hear from you. Give my old bandmates a big hug. You been well?
14: Yeah, doing all right, man. You've been on my mind because it's our 40-year anniversary, so I wanted to wish you well and hope everything's going great.
0: Give you and the family a big, big hug, and I hope to hear from you real soon.
14: Will do, man. Hey, a little unusual, but can you play some Gordon Lightfoot?
0: That's why I knew you were my guitarist. The favorite Gordon Lightfoot song?
14: That's a tough one, man. Carefree Highway or Sundown, probably.
0: You can only pick one.
14: Can I hear Sundown?
0: You sure can, and it's so great to hear from you. Ricky St. Rose, my old bandmate and my first band, Scarlet Fever, checking in from Down the Shore. Ricky, have a great weekend, and here's the great Gordon Lightfoot for you. Cheers to Scarlet Fever.
14: Take care, Jack. MMR rocks the nighttime, baby.

0: There goes a tale from the mighty Jay Giles Band. 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Only here at 93.3 WMMR's You Call a Friday Night in Philadelphia. And I think I must have got lost. Follow-up to Ladies Invited 1974, released today, 52 years ago on Atlantic Records. And we did that for Anthony and Karen and Dave, all in Brookhaven tonight, after going sundown. Going out to Canada with Gordon Lightfoot in front of that title track of his ninth album, also taking us back to 1974, Reprise Records, Frank's label. And Gordon, by the way, wrote that about his relationship with a background singer in his band. She didn't sing on that one, but she sang on another track or two, Kathy Smith. But years later, she was the one who gave John Belushi, sadly, that speedball that killed him. And she went to jail for a few months. I don't know, maybe she's still in jail, but that's a true story right there. You and me, the tales that live on forever. Jackie Bam Bam, the Disciple of Darkness. Quickie timeout right here. We'll go back to our bat lines at 610-660-9333. We'll make a tool time after we go to my overstuffed inbox, and we'll pull a letter out for this week's Vintage Local Shot of the Week, and we grab that at Jackie Bam Bam at WMMR.com as we hit the high water mark all in a handful of minutes.
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6: 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I'm Cindy Drew, original local music host on MMR back when vintage was new. 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

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And this letter comes to us from Vince and Dawn in Hatboro. And it reads, Bam Bam, we are so excited. We're going to go see In the Pocket tomorrow night at the Armoire Music Hall. And we're extra special excited about being a tribute to Pierre Robert. This is the second time we've ever seen him, and we always dance the night away playing all our favorite Philadelphia songs, and we get to see all of our favorite members of bands that we grew up with. Yeah, well said. It's David Ossicki, the drummer of the Hooters In the Pocket Project, with Philadelphia's all-star finest musicians, paying tribute to all the greatest recordings that came out of Philadelphia's rich soul and rock and roll music legacy. And a lot of them recorded down at good old Sigma Sound Studios. And if you're going to the show tomorrow night at the Armoire Music Call. It's also a tribute, like you said, to Pierre Robert and his lifelong passion for Philadelphia music. And Pierre will definitely be there in spirit. So we're going to have a couple of Pierre Robert's producers, WMMR's Jason Fayon, Jay Fayon, who put together all them great montages for Pierre, the holidays, the sound of the seasons, as well as little Rocket Ryan Shuttleworth, who's now part of the Preston and Steve show, along with Marissa Magnata. And Ryan, I hear, is going to be up on stage playing punk rock girl from the great Philadelphia band The Dead Milkmen. So they'll play that and you'll see Ryan up on stage on the guitar. Another great Philadelphia song. But the song they're going to debut live tomorrow, they just recorded it. Originally done in 1972 by The Spinners and recorded at the legendary Sigma Sound Studios, and I'll Be Around with the iconic MFSB band backing them up. Co-written by the great Philadelphia native Tom Bell. And on the track, Dave's assembled Kenny Aronson, played with many, Bob Dylan, the Yardbirds, Pablo Batista, played with Alicia Keys and Patti LaBelle on the percussion, Greg Davis from Buru Review on that great guitar, Brian Fitzy Fitzpatrick from the Bacon Brothers on the violin, Wally Smith from Smash Palace on them keyboards, and the horn section led by my pal Jay Davidson, Mike Hood, and Mike Cappy. Of course, you have David on the drums and on the lead vocals from the Caulfields and John and Brady. Mr. John Fay. Now, they are all on this recording of this track, but also joining them at the show, Tommy Conwell, Richard Bush from the 80s, Steve Butler from Smash Palace, Charlie Ingwe from the Soul Survivors, and making a special guest appearance from Asbury Park and East Streeter, Vinny Mad Dog Lopez, just to name a few. So let's get you ready. Concert spotlight for tomorrow night. We welcome In the Pocket to the Armoire Music Hall. And you get your tickets at armoremusichall.com. And they'll debut this song live. Originally done by The Spinners, I'll Be Around. And it is our vintage local shot of the week for Vince and Dawn in Hatboro, writing in on MMR's You Call It Friday Night.

0: Very nicely done and making its debut to 93.3 WMMR's You Call It Friday Night Vintage Local Shot of the Week. Originally done by the Spinners in 1972 with the MFSB band backing them up at Sigma Sound Studios. I'll Be Around. And that version right there, David Osick and the drummer of the Hooters In the Pocket Project. Their latest recording, and they're going to debut it live tomorrow at the Armoire Music Hall as a tribute to our dear friend Pierre Robert and his lifelong passion for Philadelphia music. They'll play all of your favorite Philadelphia songs, including that brand new track they just recorded, mixed and produced by Phil Niccolo. And the show will be hosted by WMMR's Jason Fayon, with Rocket Ryan Shuttleworth and Marissa Magnata. Some tickets do remain at inthepocketproject.com, as well as the armoremusichall.com. Have a great show if you're going, and I know you will. And I want to thank Vince and Dawn. They're going in Hatboro, and they wrote in for this week's Vintage Local Shot of the Week to me, Jackie Bam Bam at WMMR.com, because that's how it gets done. And we're far from done here. We're hitting the home stretch, 610-660-9333. So get them into me any way you can. Still to come, we'll drop a few needles in Jackie's jukebox. When we arrive in our wax museum, I'll let you scream Iron Maiden with our mandatory Maiden pick of the week. But now we pick up another bat line for another special time.
1: It's Big Jack. Hello, Jackie Baby.
0: I want my name back. And where's this Big Jack calling from?
1: Big Jack is calling from Pure Land.
0: Where the hell is that at?
1: It's Exit 10, Logan Township.
0: Right on. So what's going on for you tonight and this weekend?
1: I'm hoping to go out and enjoy the beautiful weather.
0: Mm-hmm.
1: Maybe do some fishing in the Delaware River.
0: Ooh. Well, I want to hear what you caught come Monday, and I want to hear what you want to hear tonight.
1: I would really like to hear some pool.
0: Thank you for making it tool time. And what's it going to be?
1: We're going to have to go with a schism. Or did you say schism?
0: Stop, because Pierre's smiling down upon us. Let's make it tool time.
1: Right.
0: And thank you for this great pick. Jack, have a wonderful weekend. And thank you for making it tool time.
1: Thank you, brother.
0: Let's go to the leadoff single from their album Lateralis for you.
1: MMR, rock the nighttime, Bam Bam. It's tool time, everybody.

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1: Hi, this is Bobby Weir from the Grateful Dead, and it's time to say God bless Pierre Robert.

0: they're not the best at what they do. They're the only ones that do what they do. And in the words of Pierre Robert, I know he's smiling down upon us. God bless the good old Grateful Dead. 11 plus minutes of twirling right there. Can't play one without the other. China Cat Sunflower / I Know You Rider. And I know we did back-to-back post-concert coverage songs in front of that. All here on 93.3 WMMR's You Call It Friday Night. We welcome the Sex Pistols with Frank Carter, by the way, doing a great job for Johnny Rotten. They just gave us a show at the Fillmore tonight, and we took you out with Pretty Vacant back there. Third single from their one and only album, Nevermind the Bollocks. Here's the Sex Pistols, circa 1977. And Glenn Matlock told us that he lifted that riff to very similar to ABBA's hit SOS after The Who's Squeeze Box. And we took that off the Who's seventh album, Who's Next, in 75. The song, it's actually written about an accordion. Yeah, okay. And Pete Townsend, believe it or not, does play, I believe it's around that 90-second mark, right around the solo. But the solo, of course, is a bluegrass banjo. A lot of mummers instruments right there. I should recruit Roger and Pete for our mummers. And speaking of, one of the two, Roger Daltrey, did it tonight at the sold-out MMR concert event at Parks at Site Center in Bensalem. And I'm sure everybody had a great time at both of our MMR concert events. So please get home safely. Alrighty, you and me, Jackie Bam Bam, your Deacon of Darkness, hitting the home stretch here, 610-660-9333. So we're going to take our final timeout right here. And after this quickie timeout, we'll enter our encore set, where we always save the best for last inside of our wax museum. Drop a few needles inside of Jackie's jukebox after you scream, Iron Maiden. I'm going to need your mandatory Maiden pick of the week. All coming our way in a handful of minutes.
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16: It's Mandatory Maiden with Jackie Bam Bam. As we up the irons on the station that likes their iron in their metal. 93.3

Hey, everybody, it's your favorite vampire with a gun and badge, Officer Moose. Bam Bam is not in trouble yet. He will be if he doesn't play my mandatory Maiden pick of the week. Bam Bam, I know you weren't there last week. I saw Iron Maiden with my family. Megadeth was great also, Jackie. It's always great to see Iron Maiden and still bring it. I'd like to bring the mandatory Maiden pick of the week. Let's go to the closing song of the set. It was Wasted Years. Up the irons, Bam Bam. It's mandatory Maiden for you and all of us vampires with guns and badges. Thanks, Jackie. We love you. Up the irons. MMR rocks the nighttime, Bam Bam, with Iron Maiden. We'll be right back.

0: I want to hail and salute a vampire with a gun and badge for bringing in our mandatory maiden pick of the week. Officer Moose, 17th District, took the night off last Tuesday. Yeah, it's an Iron Maiden MMR concert event at Hershey Park with Megadeth on their farewell tour. And our mandatory maiden pick of the week, Moose went with Wasted Years. Going back to their sixth album, Somewhere in Time, in 1986, when Adrian Smith was just fooling around with a brand new Roland guitar synthesizer, and he came up with that riff accidentally. And that was the first album that they used the guitar synthesizers on. So I'm glad you had a good time, Officer Magoo. Well deserved. Let's run down our mandatory maiden set list from Hershey Park just last week. Of course, Dr. Doctor, the UFO tape went on, the lights went down, and they came out. After the Ides of March, with Murders in the Row Morgue, Rothschild, Killers, Phantom of the Opera, a lot from the D&O era there, The Number of the Beast, Infinite Dreams, Power Slave, 2 Minutes to Midnight, Rime of the Ancient Mariner, Run to the Hills, Seventh Son of a Seventh Son, The Trooper, Hallowed Be Thy Name, and Iron Maiden. That was your 14th song. And then they returned to the stage for the encore, and you heard the Churchill speech in the Ace's Eye, followed by Fear of the Dark and Wasted Years. A count of 17 amazing songs with Iron Maiden. And of course, lights go up, and our morning's Zookeeper's favorite, always look on the bright side of life, from Monty Python, as you exited the building in Hershey. And fingers crossed, we'll get a Philadelphia date with Iron Maiden as well as Megadeth. But thanks again, Officer Moose, and thank you for keeping the peace on the streets for us, my vampire with the gun and badge. Now, let's enter the Wax Museum. Step right up, step right up.
1: Up to the corner and round the bend. Right to the juke joint you go in. Coin right into

0: And now 93.3 WMMR presents another edition of Jackie's Jukebox, where Jackie Bam Bam pays tribute to the founding fathers and mothers of rock and roll.
1: Well, let's see. I got a $1.25, and that equals 5 good spins. So there's definitely going to be some good rocking in our jukebox tonight. Let's hit the old Vitrola at 45 RPM, and we'll start dropping the needle on a few platters. We'll get to one from the genius, and I don't use that word too often, on the legendary Atlantic Recording label, followed by a bonus from my secret stash of Halloween tunage from Philadelphia's own Before Dr. Shock. There was the cool Nighttime Ghoul, but that unmistakable laugh. So we'll go to dinner with him, followed by getting the Jailhouse Rockin' with a Lieber and Stoller track written exclusively for the King of Rock and Roll. We'll also hear from a gentleman who was actually thrown off the James Brown tour because he outdanced him. And his song was covered by many, including Elvis, Bruce, Bob Dylan, Jimmy Page, Jerry Lee, Bon Jovi, Tom Jones, Otis Redding, and even the Hollywood starlet Mae West. All those treats after we drop our first needle on Joni James, MGM recording artist. She was born this week in 1930, and I lived until 2022, and she originally planned to be a professional ballet dancer, but secured a spot in Broadway in the musical Bloomer Girl when it toured her hometown. But then she had to drop out due to her appendix, and she starts singing at a beer garden in Chicago hotels, which eventually led to her discovery by MGM Records. I speak of Joni James. And our first needle drop goes to Why Don't You Believe Me from 19.

0: Hey, this is Val Shively at R&B Records in Upper Darby. I'm here at the store, and you know what? Chuck's up on the ladder listening to Jackie Bam Bam, the greatest of them all. Him and his father drive me nuts, but they play the good stuff here at MMR in Philadelphia. Thanks, Jackie. You're the best.
1: Hey, everybody. This is Jackie's dad, Papa Bam Bam. All of you boogieing rebels, this music man has spun in many, many clubs. And a lot of this music you're hearing comes from my 45 vinyl collection. So, Jackie and Pierre, stay away from my records. God forbid if you scratch my records. Thanks for listening to my son. I taught him everything he knows. Now keep on rocking and rolling on 93.3 WMMR.

Hey, this is Nina from Sun Studio right here in Memphis, Tennessee, the birthplace of rock and roll, and you're listening to Jackie Bam Bam on 93.3 WMMR. 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
1: For dessert, there was cardboard confetti and broom straws from a witch named Betty. I first frowned upon it, but with ketchup on it, it tastes very much like spaghetti.

0: And that was a little fun mess around tonight inside of Jackie Bam Bam's jukebox as we unplug it on 93.3 WMMR with the genius Atlantic recording artist, Brother Ray, Ray Charles, and mess around. And you don't mess around, like I said, with a guy who tells you nighttime is the right time. Hallelujah, I love her so. Hit the road, Jack. And I say we took that from that 1987 comedy film Planes, Trains, and Automobiles with the late John Candy, playing that imaginary dashboard piano, driving late at night, and parodying Family Guy and Ted 2. Running us back to 1953 on a self-titled debut album, Ray Charles, also re-released in 1962. And Brother Ray, who is celebrating his 96th heavenly happy birthday this week, lived until 2004. Preceded by a secret stash of my Halloween tunage, we went to Dinner with Drac, parts one and parts two. Also born in Philadelphia, John Zacherly, the cool ghoul, way before Dr. Shock. He was also born this week in 1918 and lived until 2016. Part of the broadcast pioneers of Philadelphia in the Hall of Fame. Was on TV here in Philadelphia before he moved up to New York City. And rewinding us back to the Cameo Parkway 1958 classic, Dinner with Drac. Followed by the king of rock and roll, Elvis Aaron Presley, doing that jailhouse rock, everybody. Going back to the previous year, 1957, written by Lieber and Stoller, and that amazing single with the movie of the same name came out 69 years ago this week. Followed by Roy Head and his band The Traits and the song Treat Her Right from 1965 on Backbeat Records, standalone single. And Roy Head sadly passed away this week at the age of 79, 6 years ago. And by the time the 90s rolled around, that song's been covered by Elvis, Bruce, Bob Dylan, Jimmy Page, Jerry Lee, Bon Jovi, Tom Jones, Otis Redding, and I even mentioned that Hollywood starlet Mae West. And our first needle drop went to MGM recording artist Joni James. And why don't you believe me, her biggest selling song from 1952. And it was also on the Porky's movie motion picture soundtrack in 1981. And Giovanna Carmela Babbo, better known as Joni James, would be celebrating her 96th birthday with us. We wish her a heavenly happy birthday. Lived until 2022. Jackie Bam Bam with the songs that live on forever inside of our jukebox. So make sure you come back and visit me next week, true music lovers, and we'll do it all over again, where music has no expiration date, with many moods, many styles, and many genres, with songs that deserve to be heard on your radio, and they are heard on your radio each and every Friday night in our musical journey. Thanks to the great award-winning WMMR program director, along with WXTU, Chucky D'Amico, and his little dog, too. So raise a beer or 30 to Chuck, and when you see him behind the drums with his band Beer 30, make sure you cheer him on. And make sure you have yourself a great weekend with your family, friends, and your animals, because that's what it's really all about. And until we let it rock again, true music lovers, always remember to be kind, be cool, be careful, and I'll see you around the hood. And good night, broadcaster Hall of Famer Pierre Robert, wherever you are.
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1: One of the pivotal moments in the 80s pop career of Bruce Springsteen is the iconic video of the Boss performing on stage and eventually dancing with a young Courtney Cox. But that was not the first attempt at making a music video for Dancing in the Dark. A different video showed Bruce alone on a dark set with Clarence Clemons appearing toward the end. 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
1: One of the pivotal moments in the 80s pop career of Bruce Springsteen is the iconic video of the Boss performing on stage and eventually dancing with a young Courtney Cox. But that was not the first attempt at making a music video for Dancing in the Dark. A different video showed Bruce alone on a dark set with Clarence Clemons appearing toward the end. The video was shelved. Fast forward to now. The original master of the rejected music video, featuring four performances preserved for more than four decades in the personal collection of former Columbia Records president Al Teller, is now on the auction block.
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1: One of the pivotal moments in the 80s pop career of Bruce Springsteen is the iconic video of the Boss performing on stage and eventually dancing with a young Courtney Cox. 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A different video showed Bruce alone on a dark set with Clarence Clemons appearing toward the end. 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The original master of the rejected music video featuring four performances preserved for more than four decades in the personal collection of former Columbia Records president Al Teller is now on the auction block.
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1: One of the pivotal moments in the 80s pop career of Bruce Springsteen is the iconic video of the Boss performing on stage and eventually dancing with a young Courtney Cox. But that was not the first attempt at making a music video for Dancing in the Dark. A different video showed Bruce alone on a dark set with Clarence Clemons appearing toward the end. The video was shelved. Fast forward to now. The original master of the rejected music video featuring four performances preserved for more than four decades in the personal collection of former Columbia Records president Al Teller is now on the auction block.
2: Huh.
1: I would love to see this.
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1: One of the pivotal moments in the 80s pop career of Bruce Springsteen is the iconic video of the Boss performing on stage and eventually dancing with a young Courtney Cox. But that was not the first attempt at making a music video for Dancing in the Dark. A different video showed Bruce alone on a dark set with Clarence Clemons appearing toward the end. The video was shelved. Fast forward to now, the original master of the rejected music video featuring four performances preserved for more than four decades in the personal collection of former Columbia Records president Al Teller is now on the auction block.
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1: One of the pivotal moments in the 80s pop career of Bruce Springsteen is the iconic video of the Boss performing on stage and eventually dancing with a young Courtney Cox. 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A different video showed Bruce alone on a dark set with Clarence Clemons appearing toward the end. 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Fast forward to now. The original master of the rejected music video featuring four performances preserved for more than four decades in the personal collection of former Columbia Records president Al Teller is now on the auction block.
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perfect way to start my show with Riders on the Storm from the Doors here at MMR. Jason Fayon, as the nor'easter has made it to us, began overnight. It's a big storm. I was just looking at the radar. It has that eye, kind of like a, I mean, sort of an eye. It's very well developed, and we're going to get a lot of rain. We'll get to the weather forecast in just a couple of minutes, and I'll let you know exactly how much rain they're forecasting and how long it's going to rain. This is going to be a lengthy storm. So good day just to hunker down. Listen to the radio. We got a lot of great music to play this morning. So let's continue with this music marathon and a new song from Dirty Honey. This one's called Lights Out. 93.3 WMMR. Everything. Good morning.

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0: album that rocks. There's Linkin Park, The Emptiness Machine, wrapping up that music marathon, which began with The Doors, Riders on the Storm, in honor of the nor'easter that has finally hit us. And the amount of rain, it's like 2 to 3 inches that they're calling for that we're going to get from this system. Rain is falling right now. It's not actually that heavy, or it wasn't heavy as it moved in overnight. There are going to be bands and then periods of just cloudiness later this afternoon. We might experience just cloudy skies, and then the rain moves back in. Tomorrow is really when we're going to get the bulk of the rain during the morning hours. Good thing the Eagles are out of town and playing Monday night when this thing blows out. But it's still going to be raining Monday morning. We're still going to have some showers, and then finally moves out Monday afternoon. This is just it's a monster storm. 62 degrees is going to be the high temperature today. 63 tomorrow. We're around 57 right now. So it's chilly out there. It's rainy. It's gloomy. It's windy. We have chances of wind gusts getting up there. Not like down the shore, which is going to be beach erosion, flooding, and all that. They're really getting hit down the shore. For here, you know, maybe just one of those days to hunker down and just watch a movie, listen to the radio, whatever you might be doing. We've certainly got some great songs coming up this morning. 1969 on this date was the year when Abbey Road from the Beatles was released. One of the greatest albums of all time. Yeah, it's up there with Sgt. Pepper of their catalog and others. So we're going to play something really special from that before I exit at 10 o'clock. In the meantime, we'll take a break. We'll come back. Nirvana coming up on the other side. Tom Petty and a new song. Actually, you know what? Let's play Bruce. We'll get some Bruce in right after this.
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That's a band called Autumn Kings and Gone, Gone, Gone, their new single, Nirvana and Bruce, before that, on this Saturday morning. We'll get to Tom Petty in just a second after 7 Mary 3. Omar Rocks.

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1: You're still embarrassed and you'd rather put it off. 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

0: MMR rocks. There's Mammoth and The End. Tom Petty before that, a music marathon. Or not a marathon, just a set of songs. Pretty cool. Bruce in there as well with Glory Days. Not so cool. The Phillies losing last night and the Diamondbacks winning. The magic number is still 2 with 2 games left. Phillies up 1 on the Diamondbacks. And very interesting scenario with this storm coming. It might force them to have a doubleheader on Monday. Not looking terribly favorable for the Phillies making the playoffs. They still do control their destiny, but they're certainly in a slump. And last night, losing 2-0 to the Rays, just couldn't get it going offensively. Chris Sanchez pitched a good game, only gave up 2 runs, but man, the offense, the offense just has not been able to find itself recently. And on top of that, club president Bill Giles passed away. So our thoughts are certainly with his family and friends. A name in Phillies baseball, just one of the greats over the years. And so we send out Bruce to all the Phillies fans out there. And you know what? Maybe it's going to happen. Maybe they'll pull this thing out and make the playoffs. We shall see. Quick break. Talking Heads. Spin Doctors coming up in a marathon next. Actually, we kick off the marathon with Triumph right after this.
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That's the Pretty Reckless When I Wake Up. Spin Doctors before that. And finally got to see them live this summer up in Stowe, Vermont, of all places, at a ski resort. It was a great show. If you've never seen the Spin Doctors, they toured this summer with a couple other bands from their era. And but this was just a headlining show that they did on the side. But they still tour. Chris Barron, lead singer, they sound great. Very kind of jam band kind of a vibe, but just a bunch of hits and fun songs. Great vibe to their live set. So seek them out next time they come through town. Spin Doctors, yeah, awesome band. Let's continue on the Saturday morning. It's Oasis on MMR.

0: is the Black Crowes, Wanting and Waiting. They were on tour this summer, went all over the place, including here, well, in Camden, the at the Shed Across the River, Freedom Mortgage Pavilion. That was in June, but pretty cool. They've been back together now for a few years, a couple of records. They've done a ton of shows. It's nice when the brother bands can reconcile, you know. We played Oasis in that marathon as well. Another brother band, Noel and Liam Gallagher, notorious for their differences over the years. Hadn't toured since 2009, broke up, but got back together and played a bunch of shows last year, Central, South America, Asia, some in Europe, and only a couple of U.S. cities last summer. I think they played in maybe Chicago, in California, and then in East Rutherford. So maybe you went up to North Jersey and caught them there. They did add some dates for 2027. Unfortunately, no Philly dates and very limited U.S. dates. They're playing like this, these huge runs in some cities they didn't play in last year. Manchester, they'll be back, but for like 11 shows in the U.K. They're playing in Glasgow, Munich, Barcelona, Amsterdam, more European cities this time than they did before. But the only U.S. cities you can catch Oasis next summer is going to be Boston. That's the closest to us, August 10th, 13th, and 14th. And they've got three shows scheduled the end of August in Las Vegas. So, yeah, some more opportunities to see Oasis live. Just unfortunately not in Philadelphia, but good news, you know, that the reunion tour last year went well, I guess. They're just adding more dates. The brothers, you know, hey, I've got brothers. It's sad when you don't get along with your siblings, whether sister or brother. Probably way more complicated when you're in a very famous band together. But, man, they were huge for a long time. So cool that they're back together. Same with the Robinson Brothers and the Black Crowes. Jason with you on this rainy Saturday morning as the nor'easter makes its way up the coast. A lot of wind, a lot of rain. We got a lot of great songs to play for you as you hunker down. We'll take a break. Red Hot Chili Peppers up next. I've got a new song from Nickelback that's right after this.
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0: right down to earth in a language that everybody here can easily understand.

Latest from Nickelback. That song's called Rattle the Cage, as the record Everything Under the Sun. That's going to be their upcoming 11th studio record for the Canadian rockers. It's going to be released October 30th. As we continue on this Saturday morning, one more song to get to, and that is going to be from Bob Marley. Nice, as it's a bit gloomy outside. Let's brighten things up a bit. 93.3 WMMR.

0: Jam, 93.3 WMMR, everything that rocks. Wrapping up that set of songs. New Nickelback in there. We played Rattle the Cage. Their record is out October 30th. And Jason with you on this Saturday morning. We are going to get to the Beatles, as Abbey Road was released today in 1969. One of the all-time great records. We have to play something from it. That's going to be around 9:30. And it will be special, so you don't want to miss that. In the meantime, we take a break. Marathon up next. I've got a new song from Cage the Elephant to play for you called Beaches in Tennessee. We'll get to that next, along with Green Day and the Foo Fighters. Don't go away.
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0: 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Preston and Steve in the morning. And
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0: Alter Bridge, that silent divide, 93.3 WMR, everything that rocks. Music Marathon, including new music from KG Elephant, Beaches in Tennessee was a song that we played. Not sure about the new record. Looks like there's going to be one. We don't have any information on it except a couple songs from it, including the one that we played. Earlier, I played a song from Pearl Jam, and I'm just reading now. Last night, they announced a new drummer. Matt Cameron left, and it's been an open position now for a while. A lot of speculation as to who it would be. They did say that they're going to announce it at the Ohana Festival, which Eddie is playing at. He did announce last night. And in fact, the whole band came on stage, and the new drummer is Abe Laboriel Jr. You may recognize the name. He's an amazing drummer. He's played with Paul McCartney for a long time. So if you've seen McCartney on stage, you've seen Abe play drums, and he's really good. It's a great choice. But this does ask some questions of, you know, is Abe going to continue drumming for Paul McCartney? Paul was on SNL the other day, and Chad Smith played drums. So was there a falling out, or is he leaving Paul just to play with Pearl Jam? We don't know. But they played a bunch of songs last night, opening with Corduroy. They played Hail Hail, Wish List. So it sounds great. If you find the videos on YouTube, they really sound great. So an excellent choice to replace Matt Cameron on the drums for Pearl Jam. Abe Laboriel is going to be behind the kit. So, yeah. Awesome, awesome stuff. We'll take a break. Speaking of Paul McCartney, today in 1969 was the release of Abbey Road. So we're going to play something very special from that in about an hour from now. In the meantime, we take a break in honor of it finally being autumn. I've got a song from REM I want to play for you next.
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0: Great new song from The Warning. That's called Kerosene, the sisters from Mexico, and Emma Barbecue alumnus. They played a couple of years ago. We have finally turned the calendar into fall a couple of days ago. I always forget when in September it is. It's weird because, you know, the kids go back to school. You think, okay, it's fall, but it's really still summer for a couple of weeks. So I wanted to play a song in honor of that. Maybe a bit of a stretch from REM, but a great song nonetheless. But I do need my friend Pierre Robert to help introduce it.
1: We are celebrating a very special time. It's fall in Philadelphia.

Isn't that great? The autumn ID that Pierre and I made all those years ago, and Fall on Me from REM. And speaking of Pierre, well, when he'd play a song like that he liked so much, it sounded so good, let's play it twice on MMR.

0: one's for Pierre Robert. Two playings of Fall on Me from REM right here at MMR, as Pierre used to do. And the Autumn ID that we made together a bunch of years ago. But I actually had the adjacent fan. That's me, by the way. I produced Pierre's show for 10 years. And we had such a great time doing the show together. Miss him every single day, as I know you do too. I had the pleasure of playing that song during the A to Z, and I got so many texts from you that were saying, you got to play it twice, like Pierre used to do, and I didn't, and it was the A to Z, and I didn't want to, you know, we had to keep going through the songs and the letter F, and anyway, so this morning I figured for the first day of autumn, a bit of a stretch, Fall on Me, it counts, we'll play it twice. Like Pierre used to do. Speaking of Pierre, tonight at the Ardmore Music Hall in the Pocket Band is going to be playing David Wasikinen, the drummer from the Hooters, his side project, celebrating Philadelphia musicians and Philadelphia songs. And the band tonight, they're just incredible, just an incredible band. And they, I don't know what they're going to be playing, but I've heard them do all kinds of different songs. There's a lot to choose from when it comes to Philadelphia, but David will be playing with some great Philly musicians tonight, including Richard Bush from the A's. Tommy Conwell is going to be there. John Fay, Zuzu Mansour from Soraya, she'll be there. It's just and more. Ken Queter, a lot of great musicians in this band, and they, I mean, they'll just play everything from the Gamble and Huff stuff to, I mean, they even play Golden Years from Bowie. At Pierre's tribute show last fall, because that was recorded at Sigma Sound. So you never know what they're going to hear. But it's a tribute to Pierre tonight. I'll be on stage to introduce, introduce the band, or at least to say some things about Pierre, along with Marissa Magnata and Ryan Shuttleworth from our morning show. Tickets still remain. I believe there's still some tickets. Ardmore Music Hall, you can get them. Come tonight. Starts right at 8 o'clock. We'll be on stage. You don't want to be late. I think everything's going to run pretty, not Pierre standard time. Everything's going to run on schedule. So 8 o'clock tonight. What else are you going to do on this rainy Saturday? Come and see some great music. And David's such an awesome drummer, so you get to watch him play. And maybe you get to see me on stage. We'll take a break. We'll come back a marathon next. I was going to play Bon Jovi here, but ran out of time. So we'll get that in. AC/DC as well right after this.
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0: Philadelphia. Preston and Steve in the morning.
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0: Everything that rocks.

Great new song there from Evanescence. Who We Follow is the title from Sanctuary. Their sixth album came out back in June. It's Bon Jovi on MMR.

0: That's Mammoth and the Spell on MMR, wrapping up a music marathon. Weezer, Bon Jovi in there. New music from Evanescence, too. A song I really like. It rocks. Who Will You Follow? From their latest record, came out back in June. AC/DC, too. A bit of a gray, wet day. The nor'easter making its way up the coast. The winds are going to be gusty. Most of the rain, looks like, is going to be coming tomorrow. Maybe a stretch this afternoon or this evening where it's just overcast without the rain. But, man, this is a big storm that's moving through. So, yeah, whatever you might be doing this weekend, maybe good just kind of bundle up at home. It's cold, too. Yeah, it's only like low 60s for the high temperature. But finally switching over into autumn. And, yeah, I love the fall. I really do. I mean, Eagles season, hopefully Phillies playoffs. But there's something really special about the fall. Just not so much today with this weather. Good night to go to Ardmore Music Hall, by the way, in the pocket band tonight. Some tickets remain. I'll be there. Should be a lot of fun. Jason, that's me. We'll take a break. We'll come back. Today in 1969, one of the greatest rock albums was released. That's the Beatles and Abbey Road. We are going to play something from it next.
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MMR Rocks, there's a perfect circle and their new song called Starless. And Jason with you. A couple more songs here on this Saturday morning. Today, back in 1969, one of the all-time great records was released, the Beatles and Abbey Road. And Ray's going to come on in a second. I actually have Abbey Road on vinyl for a couple of different reasons I'll tell you about. But I want to start looking back on this record with one of the great rock covers. And that would be Aerosmith and Come Together. Just so good. 93.3 WMMR, everything.

0: all-time great rock covers that's come together from Aerosmith as we look back on Abbey Road, released today in 1969. Jason Fayon here with Ray Koob. Good morning, Ray.
1: Hey, how are you, man?
0: Doing well. So I want to play the Golden Slumber Suite, and our CD players are hot garbage. So I did not know if the continuous play button would work.
1: Well, also, we have our brother Pierre's copy of Abbey Road to play.
0: Yes, we do. And the turntable fired up. Yeah. Speaking of Aerosmith, Steven Tyler, have you seen, this goes back a number of years, but the Kennedy Center Honors, when they honored Paul McCartney, it pops up on my timeline from time to time. Uh-huh. And it's, so Steven Tyler performed the Golden Slumber Suite, which we're about to play on vinyl. And the look on Paul McCartney's face during it is priceless. Because Steven Tyler,
1: I'm gonna go find it now.
0: Oh my, it's Steven's performance is incredible. It's absolutely incredible. And it's worth, if anybody out there listening and hasn't seen it either, just look it up on YouTube. It's so good. And
1: we'll let you go listen or watch for a few minutes.
0: You know how Steven Tyler gets, where he's so pumped up. He can't hold it in anymore. And he does that classic Steven Tyler, like,
1: scream. Out-of-body experience is what I think it is.
0: I think the whole performance, he had an out-of-body experience because he's there. It's great. It is absolutely great. So I'm holding the record or the sleeve in my hand because the album's actually on the turntable. This is a very well-used Abbey Road, as most copies.
1: As mine is as well, at home in the wall.
0: Yes. But what a legendary record. Come Together opens it, goes into Something, Maxwell's Silverhammer, Oh Darling, which is great. Octopus's Garden, the Ringo track. Sure. I Want You, She's So Heavy is one of my favorite Beatles songs because it really is heavy. They didn't get that heavy. I mean, not like Zeppelin or some of the other bands of that nature, but that song is so good. That's just side one.
1: Being an 11-year-old Beatles kid, I went, ooh, what is this?
0: Yeah.
1: And then I started listening for more heavy music.
0: Yeah. Well, and one of the hallmarks of a legendary band or artist is their ability to change or write different styles of music. In this album, I mean, every Beatles album is different than the one before. This one, no different than those. So side two is Here Comes the Sun, Because, You Never Give Me Your Money, Sun King, Mean Mr. Mustard, Polytheme Pam, She Came In Through the Bathroom Window, and then the Golden Slumber Suite, which we're about to play again, as I mentioned earlier, Carry That Weight Into the End.
1: I know the first side is different. It's all these amazing songs together. But the flow on the entire side of side two, leading round to this, what I would call finale. It's a little Beatles, ta-da.
0: Yeah.
1: And that little ta-da starting with Golden Slumbers is some of the most amazing stuff they do.
0: Yeah. All right. Well,
1: George Martin gets extra credit on this little ditty, as it were.
0: Yeah, not to mention the album cover, which is so iconic. I mean, how many people have gone to London?
1: Almost everyone we know who has gone to London who's in our group goes there and does the picture.
0: Right, you see Big Ben, and then you go walk Abbey Road. That's it. I mean, maybe you sprinkle in Westminster Abbey or the London Bridge, but you go to Abbey Road and do the walk.
1: Then you Phil Collins, then you jet off. How'd it go there?
0: All right, so let's play. Without further ado, the anniversary of the release of Abbey Road. Here's the Beatles and Golden Slumbers on MMR.

0: like a mine.
1: Huh. Forgot about Her Majesty at the very end of that 23 seconds.
2: And I like that last
1: night. It's great. The Beatles and Abbey Road on MMR will fade out that crackle. This old copy that we have in the vaults of the MM Archives, the music library. Abbey Road released today back in 1969. It was actually the last album that the Beatles recorded. Let It Be came out afterwards, but was delayed for production reasons, I think. So, but it was actually supposed to be before, yeah. Right. Well, whatever order it is, Abbey Road is a legendary record. Legendary album cover. Every song on it is great in its own right. But the suite there, Golden Slumber, into, what is it? The order as I look at the album cover, Carry That Weight into the End, and then Her Majesty. Ray Koob? Pretty spectacular.
2: Thank you. I'm already getting texts and people posting on Facebook about it. So it
1: might, nice.
2: You seem to have struck a chord.
1: Good.
2: And I don't mean Matthew Frederick.
1: Well, it's been a fun morning. We played that. I don't remember what else I got to. I played Fall on Me from REM.
2: Oh.
1: And played it twice, as Pierre would do.
2: Oh, good.
1: In honor of it switching over into Autumn. Fall on Me is a bit of a stretch, but it's Fall.
2: Maybe the first REM song, I think, that ever got played on the station.
1: Really?
2: Maybe not. Maybe there's something else. I did a thing about the Mighty WMMR book with Erin Riley the other night. She was talking about championing REM, and she really did.
1: Yeah.
2: There was some resistance at first, and then none.
1: Well, Fall on Me is it's one of my favorite songs. It's such a great song. It actually came up for me in the A to Z, and people were texting, you got to play it twice like Pierre used to do, and I didn't, and I felt bad about it. So this morning I thought, you know what? It's not really a fall song, but it falls in the title. We'll play it in honor of the season. So that was fun. Yes, you were at a book signing with Erin Riley. Put out this great book about the history of MMR. It's
2: about the era when I started, which was not that far into Pierre's era.
1: Yeah.
2: And it's a really great read. But I want to thank everybody who came out to the book thing at Doylestown Bookshop, right there on Main Street in Doylestown.
1: Cool.
2: They are my local bookshop. So when Erin said, do you want to do this thing? I was hoping a few people would show up, and everybody showed up.
1: It was nice. Even my neighbor.
2: Yeah.
1: My neighbor texted me a picture of her autographed book and said that she saw you there.
2: I met at least three people who have made other stops, like the library, et cetera, to get other people who were in the book. They had, I was just the latest addition to the book signing. So
1: cool.
2: I like that that's happening with it.
1: Yeah.
2: And the thing is, it's about the history in a lot of ways. That point forward is really what leads us to where we are today.
1: Yeah.
2: So anyway, but you got to go read it. It's really good. If you got somebody who's a nut about this radio station, give it to them for holiday giving.
1: Yeah. Kind of thing. Yeah. Yeah, definitely. That's awesome. Oh. All right. Well, my portion of the morning is done. I will pass it along to you. And, by the way, how did the ending of the A to Z go? You got to finish it on Saturday, last Saturday. How was it?
2: We took a left turn.
1: What did you, yes.
2: Zizh, is that how you say? XYXZ Road? Zizh? All I know is Ryan said, oh.
1: Yeah.
2: He knew how to say it.
1: Yeah.
2: But that was it. People were wondering, what's it going to be? Stone Sour. And apparently that was, somebody texted in, listeners always know these things.
1: Yeah, they do.
2: That like 3 or 4 years ago, maybe five, that was the way it ended. So it's always different.
1: Yeah. Yeah, it
2: and
1: was
2: I really
1: so much fun.
2: Everybody thought it was going to end with the W2 Zoo thing, you know, Zoo Station, Zoo Europa.
1: Right.
2: And it didn't. But it was great. It was fun. Good fun.
1: Okay.
2: I've never done the ending.
1: Yeah.
2: And obviously, I've never done the first full shift of it either.
1: Right.
2: So that was
1: you really bookended it. Yeah.
2: And a lot in between.
1: Yeah.
2: With a lot of people been off and stuff.
1: So much fun. You know? So much fun. All right. I'm out of here.
2: Yep.
1: All right, everybody.
2: I'm in. Stay dry.
1: Yes.
2: Keep them dry, as they say. And, you know, it's going to get nasty at times. Folks, be kind and be courteous out there on the highways.
1: Yes, for sure.
2: Especially Jason.
1: Oh, yes.
2: Not
1: yes,
2: you,
1: please.
2: But to Jason. Yes. Be nice to Jason.
1: Yes. All right. Have a great Saturday. Ray Koob's got you next.
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Ray Coop dropping Jet into this music marathon. Let's rock on a windy, rainy Saturday morning on MMR.

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0: From The Clash, wrapping up a music marathon on a soggy Saturday morning. Sometimes I'll comment that the weather can't figure out what it wants to be today. Well, it certainly has it figured out, and we're looking at it for today and tomorrow. It's going to be pretty soggy out there. The Clash and Jet in there, the new one from Linda Perry, part of that music marathon after Jason handed off with that epic playing of Golden Slumbers and all the other good stuff from Abbey Road. I can't believe it's been out that long, but it has. A band that's been around just as long. This is their album from the late 70s that we all love so much. Something from Some Girls from the Stones. Little Ozzy, too, on the way.
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1: 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Miss a morning, miss a lot of bizarre files.
2: Officers are searching for a black bear that bit a man's arm while he was relaxing in a hammock at a campground. The victim left the campground and went to a motel before calling an ambulance for treatment of his wound.
3: He made a critical mistake, though. He fell asleep reading his salmon.
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0: It's the Killers at 93.3 WMMR, and somebody told me it's going to rain all day, and it looks like they were right. Today and tomorrow, there's going to be various levels, especially those of us here inland, but everybody along the Jersey Shore, please be careful. I know at least one person who's a friend of mine supposed to go to an event tonight. He can't because he lives in Ocean City down there, and it's kind of crazy. So be safe, first and foremost, please. Even Flo from Pearl Jam and Shine Down, Ozzy and the Stones all together, a music marathon on a Saturday morning and getting ready to load up another one. Skid Row, Back to the Beginning and their roots here at MMR. And a band that's coming to town Tuesday might have to do too.
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0: Philadelphia. 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

0: You've been vilified on 93.3 WMMR by Jerry Cantrell. Wrapping up a music marathon right there. The Foos with Big Me and Green Day, Autumn Kings, some Zeppelin, a nice long player from Physical Graffiti, and Skid Row, too, from their debut album. All on a Saturday morning, and all I see is rain, rain. And we might have to do the rain dance later, if not tomorrow morning on Sunday services, to get some of this out of here.
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Blackstone Cherry, the song's called Deep, in a music marathon on, wildly raining situation outside our studios. I know these waves are moving through today, but some of the intense rain is enough to cause instant flooding, and we're seeing a lot of it. I'm keeping an eye on the roads today, and there's some blocked trees and things like that, some flooding going on, especially if there's a downpour. Don't try to drive through it. It's jammed right now on the westbound Schuylkill on a Saturday afternoon for no good reason. This is what you get when you get this kind of weather. So be careful out there. And let's all mentally transform ourselves into Californians. Go to Santa Monica.

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1: One of the pivotal moments in the 80s pop career of Bruce Springsteen is the iconic video of the Boss performing on stage and eventually dancing with a young Courtney Cox. But that was not the first attempt at making a music video for Dancing in the Dark. A different video showed Bruce alone on a dark set with Clarence Clemons appearing toward the end. The video was shelved. Fast forward to now, the original master of the rejected music video featuring four performances preserved for more than four decades in the personal collection of former Columbia Records president Al Teller is now on the auction block.
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0: 3 days grace and dominate everything that rocks in that music marathon, including one from Nothing Fancy, Working for MCA from Skinner, Everclear and Blackstone Cherry's new one too, Bush and Cage the Elephant, all kinds of great rock and roll for you as we head into this Saturday afternoon, soggy and definitely wet on the highways and the byways. Be careful out there. There's a lot of delays, little ones reported, but all the roads on the Jersey side that take you to and from the shore have pretty much been closed. If you're down there, you know, batten down the hatches. We've got the tunes for you. And if you're on your way out, I'd be glad you're making that decision. It's going to get nastier than it is, and it's pretty freaking nasty right about now. Wolfgang and Mammoth standing by. One from Justice. And the brand new one from Dirty Honey. Lights out, ladies and gentlemen.
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0: Philadelphia. 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
1: Oh, yeah!
0: And... just put death by rock and roll. And the shadow of the day. 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

Oh, baby, Dirty Honey, brand new on 93.3 WMMR. A lot of their fans itching for some new stuff, and it sounds like it was worth the wait. Chili Peppers keep us rolling in a music marathon. 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

Alexa as a clock radio. And we don't mean as a projectile. 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

0: Frecken Sie Deutsch, baby. It's back in mellow gold. The source for Loser. Wrapping up a music marathon this afternoon on MMR. The Chili Peppers, title track from By the Way. And that brand spanking new one from Dirty Honey. Well, they're just darn spanky, aren't they? Always kicking out great songs, and I really like one. First listen, the new one called Lights Out. Metallica did one mammoth top of the music marathon on a soggy Saturday afternoon. A little break in the clouds and the action here in Ballykinwood. But if you look at the radar, this thing is a massive storm. And anybody who is thinking of heading down to the Jersey Shore for any reason this weekend, just don't do it. It's all flooded. The roads have been largely closed until everything gets squared away down there. Best to just stay where you are. And a lot of you, including some of my friends from the class of 76, live down there and won't be able to make it up for our 50th reunion tonight. But you'll be with us in spirit, Jimmy.
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One from In Utero, Nirvana in a Music Marathon that continues with the band opening for AC/DC. It's the Pretty Reckless. 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

0: 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I want to send that one out to a bunch of people I'll be seeing later. We are all graduates of William Tennant High School, class of 76, getting together tonight. Yes, you can do the math and so can we. We heard Aerosmith when it was new, Dream On. Tom Petty, too, Pretty Reckless in there, Nirvana, Wallflowers, all in a music marathon. Going out to all the aging Panthers out there.
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0: 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Preston and Steve in the morning.
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They are The Warning, part of a music marathon, firing up some kerosene and The Police. The one about Roxanne from Outlandish de Amor.

0: Linkin Park, the Emptiness Machine, wrapping up a music marathon this afternoon on MMR. Bullet the Blue Sky from U2 in there as well. The Police and the Warning, Sublime, and some Green Day. Everything that rocks all day and all night here on MMR. The late Shannon Hoon died way too young. He would be 59 today, so we'll pray for no rain and celebrate his birth. Shannon Hoon from Blind Melon, starting off a music marathon. We'll get Seether in there, the new one from Nickelback. And let me do Black Sabbath and the Black Crowes. That all works.
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Rattle the Cage. 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Tomorrow will be the 83rd birthday of one Randy Bachman of the Guess Who. Here's his song, done by Lenny Kravitz. 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
1: One of the pivotal moments in the 80s pop career of Bruce Springsteen is the iconic video of the Boss performing on stage and eventually dancing with a young Courtney Cox. 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A different video showed Bruce alone on a dark set with Clarence Clemons appearing toward the end. 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

0: Haunting and Waiting from Happiness Bastards after Black Sabbath and Paranoid. Dave Matthews was in there, Lenny Kravitz too, Nickelback's new one, all in a music marathon that started with Blind Melon for Shannon Hoon's would-be 59th birthday. Hey, big show at the Ardmore Music Hall tonight. In the Pocket is there, one of the greatest conglomerations of Philadelphia talent ever known, led by my buddy David Wasikinen. And they will be playing tonight at the Ardmore Music Hall. It's a special night because there's some special Pierre moments are going to be in there, I'm sure, tonight. If you got a chance, slide on by and be part of the party over in Ardmore tonight. Bon Jovi starts a music marathon.
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Slinky Groove, the new one from the Foo Fighters. Window. Yeah. In a music marathon on MMR. The news came out yesterday, early today, that Pearl Jam has announced their new drummer, longtime Paul McCartney drummer Abe Loria Laboriel Jr. is going to be in the chair. He got in. I got in. 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

0: rock and roll from Zeppelin IV, wrapping a music marathon after Pearl Jam, and I Got It. And we mentioned Abe Laboriel Jr. joining Pearl Jam for the next round of recording and touring with the departure of Matt Cameron. And Foo Fighters in there, and their new one, Window. Can't wait to hear the rest of that record. Poison, and also some Bon Jovi. Altogether, it's a music marathon. Making your Saturday afternoon rock, even though the weather sucks.
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0: 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Miss a morning, miss a lot of the mind of Steve Morrison.
1: OJ's lawyer and executor of his estate told TMZ the Simpson's remains have been transformed into cremation jewelry.
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0: Alter Bridge, Silent Divide. With the reps, not only on the Music Marathon for this hour, but also my portion of the day with you back tomorrow morning at 7 a.m. after Public Affairs. Ryan is here, the Right Reverend Ryan Shuttleworth, ready to initiate sensations that'll make your Saturday afternoon. Have fun with him, and I'll catch you tomorrow morning right here on 93.3 WMMR.
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The golden voice of Amy Lee, Evanescence, and their latest Who Will You Follow here on MMR. Ryan here. Welcome you to a wet and wild Saturday afternoon sensations. Nor'easter, schmore'easter. All seriousness, we'll have a lot of fun. We're going to be safe. The music will get us through it. It's everything that rocks.

WMMR invites you to join with us now in a concerted effort to exorcise the rain devil and bring out the sun. Join us as we chant the dread Himalayan rain curse. O-E-O-E-O-A. I'll repeat that.

0: 93.3 WMMR, it's everything that rocks. Ryan here once again, welcoming you to Saturday Afternoon Sensations. They come in many shapes, sizes, and forms, as we, you know, kind of figured out together over the years. You know, no matter what the weather throws at us, we've had some great sunny days together. And then on days like today, we got some dreary, cloudier, rainier, nor'eastery kind of ones. First and foremost, always be weather aware, as our friend Nor'easter Nick likes to say. Keep an eye on where you're at. I know folks down the shore are getting pretty hammered right now. So stay safe out there. Hang out with the radio. I mean, having a good time with it. I'm looking out the window here at One Bala. The rain is starting to stop just a titch right now. Perfect for that CCR song, Who Will Stop the Rain? Which is kind of the penultimate question right now. But no matter, rain or shine, the radio show continues and lots of fun to be had. Now, the missing piece of the equation, as typical, would be you. So let me know who you are, where you are, and what you're up to. You're the most crucial piece of the equation after all. 610-660-9333. That's the number to text and to call. We're going to have lots of fun today. Concerts to celebrate. Events that are going on. Great tidings to be had. All goodness that'll happen. And in the short future, we'll talk about one said concert happening tonight over at the Ardmore Music Hall. Lots of fun to be had there. Celebrating Philadelphia's greatest citizen. We'll also get to, we got a puddle song to get to. We got some beaches to celebrate. And more on the horizon. And oh, by the way, coming up on Monday, your chance to win $1,000 five times a day, because it's totally Prez-do.
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Such a great groove on that one. It's KG Elvin, the latest Beaches in Tennessee, here on 93.3 WMMR, everything that rocks. Ryan here, as we continue our musical journey, we open our book of spells with Godsmack now.

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1: One of the pivotal moments in the 80s pop career of Bruce Springsteen is the iconic video of the Boss performing on stage and eventually dancing with a young Courtney Cox. 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A different video showed Bruce alone on a dark set with Clarence Clemons appearing toward the end. The video was shelved. 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

0: 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It is 93.3 WMMR, everything that rocks. Ryan here in Philadelphia Zone, the Hooters, and a powerful message there in that song entitled I'm Alive, a favorite of our beloved Pierre Robert. And tonight, a very, very special event happening as celebration of that great man, our beloved DJ. David Osikinen, drummer of the Hooters, and his amazing musical project called In the Pocket. It's celebrating all of Philadelphia music with the great Philadelphia musicians. Taking the stage at Ardmore Music Hall, and tonight it's a celebration of Pierre Robert. And David Osikinen's band include himself. You have folks like Kenny Aronson, who's played with the Yardbirds, Ben Arnold, Pablo Batista, Tommy Conwell, Vinny Lopez, formerly of Bruce Springsteen's band, Zuzu Mansour, so many different folks will be coming out and performing tonight. Myself, Marissa Magnata, Jason Fayon will be part of your hosting team this evening as part of the celebrations at the Ardmore Music Hall. And you may or may not see yours truly with a guitar on stage. So I'm a little nervous, I won't lie, but hopefully you can give me some love. And if you're looking for some tickets for the show, there are a very few number remaining. I'm at ArmoreMusicHall.com and checking that right now. There's just a few. So if you want to take advantage of it, WMR.com has all of the information you need. I will be seeing you tonight at the Ardmore Music Hall, we celebrate Pierre Robert with David Osikinen's In the Pocket. 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So look forward to seeing you there. More musical hilarity and hijinks on the other side. We will get to the Bad Boys of Boston right on the other side of this.
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the utterly remarkable Linda Perry, her latest Feathers in a Storm here on 93.3 WMMR, everything that rocks. Ryan here. Definitely go check out her full conversation performance when she visited us at the Preston and Steve show. She is just a phenom. 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So, while you're doing that, a friendly reminder, it's the little things that count. I'm proof enough. It's everything that rocks.

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0: It is 93.3 WMMR. It is everything that rocks and rolls. Never forget the role, my friends, as Pierre Robert would say. Def Leppard, Pour Some Sugar on Me. Blink 182, All the Small Things. Linda Perry's latest, Linkin Park, all a part of the extravaganza proven. It is all rock and roll. Ryan here. Hopefully you're enjoying your rainy, nor'eastery type Saturday. Lots of fun to be had on these radio airwaves and lots of friends to celebrate it with. You could be one of them. Just let me know who you are, where you are, what you're up to. 610-660-9333. JT in the 610 saying just that. Enjoying the tunes, getting through the weather. Also, Don in Norristown hanging out, excited for tonight at the Ardmore Music Hall. We'll be hanging out with In the Pocket. Look forward to seeing you there, Don. Also, Pat from Bucksco hanging out with us. And Bill in Wayne, PA, checking in as well. All right, more music to get to. Let's see here. Where are we going to go? Okay, we got the Cars lined up. We'll get to the latest from Autumn Kings, a great number from the Foo Fighters, and more on the musical excellence that is WMMR.
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The Lads in Autumn Kings, a little number called Gone, Gone, Gone here on MMR. Ryan here, and they'll probably be bringing that one to the stage this coming Friday over at the Fillmore. They'll be opening for Skillet. Ticket details over at WMMR for that shows and a plethora of others. Go to the rock show. It's good for the mind, body, and soul. We continue on. A heroic number from the Foo Fighters, but first, The Doctor's In with Bon Jovi. It's everything. That right.

0: 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Miss a morning, miss a lot of Preston's alter egos.
1: Let's see what we have to eat. 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
1: 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I'm done. I'm officially done.

0: 93.3 WMMR, everything that rocks. Ryan here, and that one always reminds me of my grandfather. That is the Foo Fighters and My Hero, a song that proves that heroes are the everyday people in our lives. It could be the ones that are related to us, the ones that, you know, are our first responders, you know, police, fire, things like that. Somebody holds the door open for you at Wawa, whatever it may be. The everyday heroes are out there. And a lot of great heroes in the workforce out there, whatever it is that you do. Maybe you work for a construction site, somebody who works as a general contractor, a union shop, a warehouse, indoor, outdoor, whatever it may be. I want you to take advantage of what we're calling Workforce Wednesdays, as we're hitting a lot of sites with food and prizes for your crew. 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All different, you know, people come together to feed the workforce. 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So really, really cool stuff. Whilst you are doing that, we will take a brief pause. We got some more musical excellence to dive into. Selection from the Black Album. I got a band that'll be opening up for AC/DC on Tuesday. Nice little bit of positivity from Jimmy Eat World. It's all head. You should be there too.
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Stellar Moms and Company, The Pretty Reckless, When I Wake Up, here on MMR. Ryan here, just a few short days, three as a matter of fact, 72 hours to go before they're opening up for AC/DC at The Link. 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I'll be at that show, hope to see you there as well. 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

93.3 WMMR, everything that rocks. Reiner, one from the Nimrod record of Green Day, Good Riddance, Time of Your Life. Wrapping up that music marathon there. I don't like to say goodbye. Want to say hello. We like that around here. We like the positive aspect. We like saying hi to you. And an opportunity to say hi to me and the rest of the Preston and Steve show. A really great thing. First time that we're doing this, it's a Preston and Steve Camp Out for Hunger kickoff pep rally presented by NRG. It's coming up this Tuesday, September 29th. Oh, let's see here. It starts at 11 a.m. at Dilworth Park at City Hall. It'll be on the Vivint pitch. That's the soccer field area right by 15th and Market. There's so much vibrant activity happening around that City Hall area. So we'll be on the Vivint pitch. It's completely free to attend. The entire Preston and Steve show, the MMR Army will be there with some special guest speakers. You know, you can enjoy games and giveaways. And you can also stop by for a food drive collection kit, including posters and boxes to get ready for Camp Out for Hunger. So, you know, we're getting the big push and getting it nice and kicked off. To get to Camp Out for Hunger, the dates will be November 16th through the 20th in the parking lot at Xfinity Mobile Arena right next to Stateside Live, collecting non-perishable food items and donations to benefit Philabundance. So once again, if you need all the details, WMR.com/campout has everything for you there. Once again, the entire Preston and Steve gang, the MMR Army, we will be at Dilworth Park at the Vivint pitch right by City Hall. It'll be Tuesday the 29th, this Tuesday at 11 a.m. Details once again, WMR.com/campout.

0: about. So look forward to seeing you there. A brief pause. So many great events in our area. Just mentioned the one that's happening Tuesday. We got concerts and all kinds of great things. Something I think will make a rock and roll bridge, as it were, combining the forces of the Americas and the events that are happening here and our friends in Germany. We'll get to a song celebrating all of that, plus some great music from System of a Down. We got the latest from Blackstone Cherry, and we'll see where we go from there.
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That's MMR new music from Blackstone Cherry. It's called Deep. Ryan, here's we continue our musical journey together. It is the spooky season, after all. Fitting we get Mr. Zombie into the mix. So we take a ride on the automobile of the monsters. It's everything. And we mean everything. That rocks.

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1: One of the pivotal moments in the 80s pop career of Bruce Springsteen is the iconic video of the Boss performing on stage and eventually dancing with a young Courtney Cox. But that was not the first attempt at making a music video for Dancing in the Dark. A different video showed Bruce alone on a dark set with Clarence Clemons appearing toward the end. The video was shelved. 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

0: Nice little left turn for you here on 93.3 WMMR, Everything That Rocks. Ryan here and Rammstein, Du hast. Little German influence wrapping up that music marathon there. Wanted to get to some celebration as it is Oktoberfest. That's right, the big festival happening in München, in Munich, Germany right now. As somebody who's been, it's a remarkable party. And I will say, as somebody who's been to the Oktoberfest in our fair city, they certainly live up to the hype. And I wanted to get that to some celebrations of the big, big Oktoberfest. It started actually as a wedding celebration over in Munich and just, you know, carried on as a tradition of eating, drinking, and frivolity. So some great stuff happening in our city, as there always is on a weekend. The 18th annual South Street Oktoberfest is happening now at Brauhaus Schmitz, for example. Folks in Chamonix Creek are having some fun. Love City Manioc is doing some things coming up this week. I'm seeing Morgan's Pier doing an Oktoberfest on the 3rd. The 23rd Street Armory, just to name a few. There's so many great different ways to celebrate this season. And don't forget also, we're about to dive into October officially, so the spooky season upon us. And our big friggin' deal, you can take advantage for a limited time, two adult combo tickets to the Bates Motel for the price of one. So that's two tickets for just $52. It's half off Halloween thrills at the Bates Motel, one of the most frightening haunted attractions in the entire U.S. of A. So take care of it now. Don't wait. 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Now, with all that in mind, we get back to the radio business. We'll come back with not one, not two, but three girls, courtesy of Motley Crue. We'll get to the latest from A Perfect Circle, and we'll see where we go from there as we enjoy this Saturday Nor'easter fun together here on MMR.
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0: Philadelphia. 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
0: And...
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0: Everything.

latest musical offering from A Perfect Circle. It's called Starless here on MMR. Ryan here. And drumming on that one, we can add yet another band to his resume. Mr. Josh Freese on that little record. And of course, Josh notably from the Foo Fighters before Alan RJ took over. We also have him from everybody from Nine Inch Nails, Sublime, Devo, even, and now Perfect Circle adding it to the resume. Really, really cool song. As we continue on, we'll get to the offspring. But first, you've earned a trip to the playground.

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0: One more set of tunes to get to before we turn things over to Sarah. I got a very fun song to get to, a nice punk rock tune that we'll be hearing tonight over at the Ardmore Music Hall. We will also get to jump in with VH, new music from The Warning. And yeah, we'll have some little fun together before we turn things over to Sarah next.
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It is 93.3 WMMR, Everything That Rocks. Ryan here from the Smash Record from Offspring. It's a little Self-Esteem. Some Sex and Candy before that from the Marcy Playground. Starless Latest from Perfect Circle. Papa Roach. All a part of the big musical experience for our Saturday afternoon turning into evening. Now, got

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A dose of kerosene here on 93.3 WMMR. Everything that rocks, anything to light your fire here. Ryan, here a song or two before I go. A little pretending now with the Foo Fighters. It's Everything That Rocks.

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It is 93.3 WMMR, everything that rocks the city of brotherly love. Ryan here and those fine gents from said city, the Dead Milkman and Punk Rock Girl. Be hearing that one live tonight within the pocket at a celebration of Pierre Robert over at the Ardmore Music Hall. I'll be one of your hosts along with Mercer Magnata and Jason Fayon. And I'll be performing that song with the lads in the pocket. Unbelievable. So wish me luck. A little nervous, so hopefully you're going to the show. Let's have some fun in the name of Pierre Robert. So looking forward to tonight. I'm headed over to Ardmore. See you there. And then I'll see you Monday morning, bright and early, at the Preston and Steve Show. Good night. Good luck. Arrivederci. Sarah's up next. And as always, Godspeed, good citizens. God bless Pierre Robert.

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Des Rocks taking us back to the Yemma Barbecue with that one, When the Love is Gone. And Alice Cooper not far behind that. We saw him back in May as well on the same bill. What an epic day. An epic night in store tonight. Keep it here on MMR. It's Sarah till midnight with Candlebox now.

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1: One of the pivotal moments in the 80s pop career of Bruce Springsteen is the iconic video of the Boss performing on stage and eventually dancing with a young Courtney Cox. 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A different video showed Bruce alone on a dark set with Clarence Clemons appearing toward the end. The video was shelved. Fast forward to now. The original master of the rejected music video featuring four performances preserved for more than four decades in the personal collection of former Columbia Records president Al Teller is now on the auction block.
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Linkin Park on MMR. It's Sarah till midnight. Thanks for hanging out with me on a Saturday night. Hope you're staying safe and dry in this nor'easter. Where did this come from? Man, such a bummer that so many events in the city, there were supposed to be some great first weekend of fall events happening. A lot of it got postponed or canceled. Unfortunately, I'm seeing a lot of flooding down the shore too. All these videos on Instagram of Ocean Drive underwater. The boardwalk is flooding. So I'm sending my thoughts to all those people who are affected by that. And hopefully everyone's staying safe.

0: If you can, let me know what's going on in your area. 610-660-9333. You can call or text. I know something going on right down the road from the Pierre Robert Studios is at the Ardmore Music Hall in the Pocket performing tonight. You may have heard Ryan talking about it. He had to jet out of here after his show wrapped up at 7 because he's actually performing in the show along with all the members of In the Pocket. It's like a local super group of sorts. And tonight's show is in honor of Pierre. It's a full dedication to Pierre. I think some tickets remain at the door over at Ardmore Music Hall. It is indoors. So if you need something to do tonight, you want to get out of the house, you're doing a little stir crazy with all this crazy weather we've been having, you can head over there. I'll be here until midnight. Let me know what you want to hear, and we will keep it going next with a new song by The Ninth Key. It's called Happy Feels Like. When you hear it, text me. I want to know your thoughts. We'll also get to Metallica, Bon Jovi, Dirty Honey, and a lot more.
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The green light flashes, the flags go up, churning and burning.

0: Lights Out is new from Dirty Honey on MMR. I know Dirty Dar is dancing to that one. She texted in at 610-660-9333, and you can too. Metallica, Evanescence, Cake, and a band called The Ninth Key all along for the ride. Bon Jovi, too. So it's the end of September, almost October, which means it's almost November, which means Camp Out for Hunger is around the corner. Listen, it's going to be here before you know it, and we're doing something special on Tuesday. I might actually be able to make this, so I'm excited for it. This is Preston and Steve's Camp Out for Hunger kickoff rally presented by NRG. It's a pep rally this Tuesday, September 29th, starting at 11 a.m. at Dilworth Park at City Hall on a spot called the Vivint Pitch. So it's a soccer field area that's near 15th and Market. Just look for that cross street and you'll see the rally happening. Free to attend. We're going to be there, the MMR family, along with some special guest speakers. There's going to be games and giveaways. And when you stop in, you'll be able to walk away with a food drive collection kit. It's got every tool you need, posters, boxes, information to start your own food drive so that you can get the non-perishable food donations ready for the week of Camp Out for Hunger in November. Now, the camp out dates are November 16th through the 20th, so make sure you put those in your calendar too. But join us for this kickoff. It's the first time we're doing something like this. This Tuesday in the heart of the city, 11 a.m. start time. WMR.com/campout has more info. Let's keep this Saturday night going. We've got Stone Temple Pilots on the way. We'll get to Her Majesty the Queen and more of what you want to hear. 610-660-9333.
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